make a fuck around. Hit the music, baby, cut it down. 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You can pick it up now.

0: what's up right there? New vibes, Nico. Ooh,
1: yeah,
0: Blitz?
1: Man, R&B vibes for the city. Hey, it's called Face Card, Skilla Baby, C Breezy, and Bryson Skilla Tiller Baby. On that one, man.
0: That's right. Yo, Real 92.3, LA's new home for hip hop. That is us, the crew show here. Leticia and Upland.
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0: You're caller 10. Congratulations.
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2: Thank you.
0: You got it, Leticia. Hold on, okay? So if you catch your partner cheating in public, are you making a scene or are you going to keep it quiet?
4: Man, I am blowing up the spot.
0: Yes, sir.
3: I am dead.
0: Talk about it. That's right, bro. Eso, hermano.
4: Yeah, man. Well, I've been married 30-plus years, damn. And we dated through high school, too, so we're looking at 40-plus years. So if she's going to do something like that, I'm going nuclear on the scene.
0: Yes, sir. My man. Now, and we love you for it.
3: Now, don't go home and be mad. This was just a pretend situation, man.
0: Hypothetical, dog.
4: Okay, I'm calm.
0: All right, big homie. Take it easy.
5: Yo, they're
0: going nuclear. Calma, con calma. Calmadito, güey. Take it easy, bro.
5: Go to nuclear.
0: Nah.
5: What? Nuclear, bro. Don't go nuclear.
0: Man,
5: be careful, bro.
0: Hey, at 5:30, we have your chance to party with Neo in Las Vegas. It happens at 5:30, so lock
3: right.
0: in, okay? And more
3: hey,
0: money right now. $1,000.
5: 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Okay. 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
1: Hey, it's the Crew Show, Real 92.3, yes. LA's new home for hip-hop. So I just saw, oh, there it is. Powerball jackpot soars to $856 million.
2: What?
1: The eighth largest in game history.
3: Didn't somebody have a ticket out here and didn't claim it?
1: Is that what happened?
3: I don't know. I think 600,000 mark.
4: No, I think there were a number short.
3: A number short.
1: Oh,
3: okay.
1: One number short.
3: I'm making
1: $856 million. Now, when you win, you don't get all of that. You get a portion of that, but still, it's a big-ass portion.
2: You get it over the years, no?
1: I want my lump sum, homie.
3: You want the lump sum?
1: Yeah, bro.
3: Yo, spread.
2: I think we had this conversation. What was more?
1: You get more if you get lump sum.
2: I don't think that was it.
1: Check really quick.
2: Okay.
3: Give me the payments, man. Spread it out. Give me everything,
4: and I'm going
3: to
4: go
3: what you're typing.
1: She got to say it when she types it, bro.
2: Hold on. Sorry.
1: It helps her.
3: Lump sum or...
1: Lump sum or...
3: What happens?
1: Payments.
2: Actually, lump sum is lower.
3: No. That's why I said give me the payments, man.
2: I don't know.
1: I still want it. I want mine on now. I don't trust nobody.
3: You want that lump sum?
2: Yep. 40 to 50% less than advertised.
3: There we go.
2: And then the annuity is full advertised amount paid over time. So, yeah, you get 30 payments increasing by 5% each year.
1: How much does the government steal from you?
2: That's a great question. Doesn't say that.
3: Hey, man, Uncle Sam going to get that money. They're going to tax. They're going to tax, man. So
1: 100%.
3: My point is, if it's more money, you're going to get taxed more. So,
1: true.
3: Yo, spread it out, man.
1: Nah.
3: Give me the payments.
4: Not if I leave the country.
2: All right, there you go.
1: Can you leave the country when you win lottery like that?
4: That's why I get the lump sum and I leave.
1: I got a duffel bag full of everything.
2: The government takes up to 37% in federal income taxes.
3: 37%?
2: Plus between 0 to 10.9% in state and local taxes.
1: Yo, that's crazy. They acting like they was in the gym shooting with you.
4: Yeah, they act like they won.
1: That's crazy.
2: Yeah, it is. Yo, but still, annuity over lump sum. Remember that.
1: Acting like you play for the Lakers, bro. They want custody.
3: They trying to be like Luka's wife right now.
4: I was about to say that.
3: Yes, patient to the punch.
2: Hey. You fell for that.
1: All right, here we go. Neo, Hakkasan, yes. What we doing? Let's go.
2: Plus a one-night hotel stay.
3: Why not? Can't get that.
1: Party with Neo.
2: In Las Vegas. Call number 10 right now, 866-246-8923.
1: That's what it is. Nico Blitz is back in the mix right now.
4: Yes, sir. Coil Ray on the way. Shoreline Mafia right after this.
1: Yes, sir.
5: Growing up, I was confused. My mommy kissing the girl. Confusion occurs coming up in the cold world. Daddy ain't around, probably out committing felonies. My favorite rapper used to sing.

0: AKE, baby.
1: That's right. Friday Yo, we almost there. Yeah. We almost there. New Coil Array right there. Outside.
2: Yes, sir. That's a slap.
3: Oh, my gosh. We're almost there.
1: Nah, it really is. We're Woo! Almost there. Nico Bliss, what else you got coming up, bro?
2: We got the slaps on deck. Some Snoop Dogg, some Leon Thomas for the radio show.
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4: Hi.
1: Yo, Bridget, what up? You ready to go to Vegas?
4: I'm ready to go to Vegas.
1: All right, then. Oh. Sounds like
3: then
1: you're
3: we
1: ready.
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3: 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Congrats. 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
4: Thank you. 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

0: song that I think is highly anticipated is Karol G and Drake. It's called IE, and I'm excited to hear it. Not like IE, like
1: not in an empire, yeah. Bro.
0: O3Grito is also dropping a single tonight, featuring Ty Dolla $ign, Lil Peep, and like a whole bunch of other artists as well. Dude, I feel like August and July were.

0: condom?
1: Yeah.
0: Yeah.
1: Yes.
0: That's the best way I could put it. I got more explanation up next.
1: Wait till you hear this. 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
3: So based off the demonstration, what color does it start off and what color does it
1: turn? It's clear.
3: It's clear.
1: And then, like, if it detects a certain, like, you know, type of STI or STD,
2: but if the lights are off, what do we do?
3: Hey, get the light.
2: Bro, hit the light, bro. Really quick, let's hit the light.
3: What's
1: happening? We need to have a night light now. It's expected to release soon. It was created by 3 teenagers in London.
2: Wow. Yo. Okay. I'm all for this,
3: shout
2: though, man.
3: You.
1: Shout out to the youth.
3: Shout out to the youth.
2: You did a youth out here doing things.
1: I don't think this is a good time to shout out to the youth.
3: For
1: let's wrap it up. Oh, my God.
2: Wrap it up. There she is.

0: 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Pack it. Push it. Rev it. Rip it. 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

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Let's do it. Let's do it. Your night. 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

0: It's Andre Jefferson Jr.
1: What a dobo?
0: We got good news. Universal Studios tickets coming up inside the 7 o'clock hour, L.A.
1: Ooh, come on, man.
0: Come on, man. We're getting you a four-pack of tickets, all right? Coming up, let's do some YG and Tyler, the Creator, some Nicki, some new Key Glock, some Ricky Rose, and that Mariah the Scientist, Burning Blue. But, yo, your chance to go to Universal Studios

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1: What it do, boo?
0: Yes, sir. Caller number 10 right now, man. 866-246-8923 is the number. We got a 4-pack of tickets for you to go to Universal Studios, man. This summer, Fast and Furious Hollywood Drift is finally coming. This ride has gone viral. We're super excited to try it when it drops. But, yo, you got a 4-pack of tickets right now if you're calling number 10. One more time, that number, 866-246-8923. Hey, coming up, ASAP Rocky, viral for his latest interview.
1: Ooh, man. Damn.

0: 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The Bootleg Kev Show, man. That's James Andre Jefferson Jr.
1: What it do, bro?
0: Hey, want to give a shout-out to everyone hitting us, all right? If you did not get those Universal Studios tickets, we got another pair tomorrow night at 7 o'clock. Shout-out to ASAP Rocky. So ASAP went on Jason Lee's show. Shout-out to Jason Lee, friend of the show.
1: He been killing it, the Hollywood Unlock Awards and everything.
0: 100%, man. Spoke with ASAP Rocky. Now, you know, Jason's real close with Rihanna.
1: Right, right. So they went shopping the other day.
0: By proxy, he's close with ASAP Rocky. And they talked about a lot during this new interview. This is a little bit about what he had to say about Drake and taking Drake's girl, if you will.
1: Oh, Lord.
2: Would you fight Drake? You don't want to see me. Why? Because some gloves, like bare knuckle, like the Irish.
3: Is he mad because you took his girl?
2: I didn't take his girl.
3: You took everybody's girl.
2: Motherfuckers still strung up on that shit. Like, it's just bugged out to me, you know what I'm saying?
4: In your song, you said, first you stole my flow. Wait,
2: so I stole your That's fire.
0: So, he also spoke about the controversy. You know, some people were trying to say, including Drake, that your girl didn't even post your album.
1: I remember that.
0: He said, this is why Rihanna didn't post his album.
2: If she would have posted my album, everybody would have been like, you only went number one because your girl posted. She not on my fucking album. Why? What single she supposed to be posting? She posted my album.
0: And then he also spoke briefly about his current relationship with ASAP Ferg. And, you know, Ferg dropped the ASAP off his name.
1: A little while ago, right?
0: And it did not hit ASAP Rocky the best. This is what he said about that.
2: The Ferg dropping ASAP hurt me as well. Ferg wanted to get out his deal, and I gracefully did that.
0: So there you go, man. Listen, so much from this interview. Shout out to Jason Lee for doing a great job.
1: Oh, he guilty.
0: I think this might be the first ASAP Rocky real sit down in a minute.
1: I haven't seen him do an interview in at least 10 years.
0: Yeah, coming up, man, we got that daily hate on deck. If you got something you want to hate on, leave us a voicemail. 877-817-2888. It's the Bootleg Kev Show.
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1: What a do, bro?
0: 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Give us a call and leave us a voicemail. Let us know what's got you pissed off. Get your hate on, man. James, anything you're hating on?
1: I'm hating on the whole Perez Hilton situation, because
0: I don't even want to talk about it.
1: Yeah,
0: I don't even want to
1: talk
0: about it.
1: It's a lot.
0: It's disgusting.
1: If the kids was watching the TikTok.
0: Hey, someone sent me the link and I opened it and that was a mistake. Yeah. Anyway, we wish him a speedy recovery.
1: So do.
0: It's a wild fool right there. That mental health is real, by the
1: facts.
0: Way. Let's get into some new music, man. Coi Leray, it's Real 92.3.

0: All right, time for the daily hate. What are you hating on?
1: Zendaya.
0: Oh, Zendaya. What's up with Zendaya? Zendaya do?
1: Nothing. She's so beautiful and talented and gorgeous, and she dresses amazing. But every time I turn the TV on or any social media app, I see her everywhere. Everywhere I turn around.
2: Sound like you hate it, if I'm being honest.
0: Well, this is the daily hate, James. This is what they do here. Okay, so yes, I would like to say we are overdosing on Zendaya in 2026.
2: No, we're not. Zendaya, dude, what's she supposed to be doing?
0: Euphoria season 3.
2: Fire.
0: Odyssey's fire. Man, dude, we get it.
2: If she was putting out trash, I would agree, but everything she put out is fire.
0: She is beautiful, by the way. Shout out to Zendaya.
1: No, she is. She's gorgeous.
2: That's a married woman. You don't talk about her like that.
0: That is right. Shout out to Tom Holland. I'd beat his ass. Anyway,
2: no, you wouldn't.
0: Yeah, I'm putting hands and paws on Tom Holland for sure. Shout out to Tom.
2: Whatever.
0: But she is a married woman.

0: at 7:10 a.m. and at 9:10 a.m. Yeah. 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
1: It's the Bootleg Kev Show, holding it down with James Andre Jefferson Jr.
2: What a do, bro?
1: Chipotle has removed jalapenos from certain locations after a possible link to the salmonella outbreak that's happening right now.
2: Damn, hey, guess what? I'm still in there, though. I'll risk the salmonella for the little Chipotle.
1: Yeah, first Taco Bell's lettuce, now Chipotle's jalapenos.
2: You can keep that, but Chipotle staying.
1: Anyway, man, stay by your radio. Coming up, we got the No Cap News on the way.

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0: 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That's coming up. That's where James finds the craziest stories in the world. We talk about them. What you got, man?
1: Hey, man, Spider-Man is the biggest movie of the year so far, and some theaters had to be shut down because there was an attack.
0: Okay, we're going to talk about it up next. That ain't the type of attack you think. It's the Bootleg Kev Show.

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0: to tell you what's going on in these streets, man. And you know why. 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
2: 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Talk to him,
3: homie. Time for the No Cap News right now. What up, James?
4: Look, I don't know what this moviegoer was eating, but an entire movie theater had to shut down during Spider-Man, all because this man was having a fart attack. He literally couldn't control his butt. He literally was just letting it out to the point where it smelled like poison and they had to get everybody out the building.
3: Wait, so a dude had a fart attack. First of all, he shat his pants.
4: That's pretty much what I think happened, but they called it a fart attack.
3: So this dude's gas cleared out an entire theater of people.
4: Oh, yeah. It sounds like when you be farting all the damn time. We all had to step out the room for a second.
3: Well, listen, man, sometimes, it goes right through you with all these Chipotle jalapenos and lettuce from Taco Bell going around, man.
4: But you don't got to put your legs up while you fart.
3: Stay by your radio. Coming up next, we got to talk about it. If you had a best friend of yours that was supposed to be a part of their wedding.
4: Oh, Lord.
3: And they missed the wedding.
4: Oh, it's a problem.
3: Yeah, somebody in our life just went through this past weekend. By the way, we didn't go to this person's wedding at all. We're going to talk about it up next.
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0: 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All right, so friend of the show this past weekend got married.
1: Hey, congrats to them.
0: We were not able to attend the wedding because it was not local. It was, you know, one of them traveling joints. We just couldn't get out to go to this wedding. Now, I talked to the homie. I was like, hey, how was the wedding? He's like, it was fine, except for my best friend, who, if it weren't for the fact he had a brother, would have been his best man.
1: Right, right.
0: Part of the wedding groomsmen. I guess this guy who was supposed to be in the wedding got into an insane fight with his toxic ass girl.
1: Damn.
0: The night before and did not show up to the wedding.
1: That's not a good enough excuse, to be honest. You gotta come up with something better than that. Because you had an argument with your lady. You're not gonna. I paid for a plate already for
0: not
1: you.
0: Not even the plate. You're a part of the wedding.
1: Yeah,
0: like you're in the wedding.
1: Oh, yeah, that's not. Only excuse that's okay is like you caught Hantavirus or something like that. You got the diarrhea problem.
0: Listen, I wanna know 877-817-2888. Does this excuse fly? And is there an excuse for this situation if you're a best friend of somebody, a part of the wedding and everything,
1: oof,
0: and you no show? It's the Bootleg Kev Show.
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2: Immediately to confiscate the money. Fresh ground. Wow. 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

0: ours got married over the weekend. We could not attend because it is a far wedding. Neither of us could get the travel plans to attend. But I asked him, I said, how was everything, man? He said, everything was fine except for the fact my best friend, someone who was a groomsman, did not show up to the wedding. No showed because him and his toxic ass lady got into a fight the night before, so he did not come.
1: Look, not a good enough excuse for me.
0: What do y'all think about this, man? 877-817-2888. Is there ever an excuse where you can miss your best friend's wedding?
2: So I feel like unless you're in the hospital, unless you're hurt, or if someone passes away, then there's no other excuse. If you wanted to cheat or anything similar to that, you could have done that after my wedding or before my wedding.
0: Mm. And y'all rehearsed. Y'all rehearsed all the walkthrough stuff.
1: All that. Really, the only excuse is COVID. That's the only excuse that's acceptable.
0: And by the way, in 2026, not an acceptable excuse.
1: Hanta or that little diarrhea situation. Don't bring your stink ass to my wedding.
0: Anyway, man, 877-817-2888. Tatiana's on the phone. Tatiana, is there a valid excuse here for missing the wedding?
3: Absolutely not. There's no excuse. None at all. Especially if you have a toxic relationship, that should not be. You already know.
0: What if his girl went upside his head with a chancla or a hair dryer or something, and he got a black eye?
3: Listen, even with a bullet hole, you better show up.
1: There you go. It's too expensive, all these damn money I had to spend for you not to show up.
0: If one of your best friends no-showed you on the wedding day, are you still friends with them after you get married?
3: Probably not.
0: Yes.
3: How could you miss the most important day of my life?
0: It's a good point, man. All right, what do y'all think about this? 877-817-2888. Shout out Don Toliver, man. We're going to break it down. He is the first artist of the year to do something.
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1: Yeah, like a thief in the night. I pull up, give a deep for the night. 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
1: Right.
0: The first hip-hop song released in 2026 that's reached 300 million streams.
1: Hey, congrats to him. Well deserved.
0: That Octane, one of the best albums of the years for sure. Coming up, man, we have got the People's Mix on the way.
2: 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I am.
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0: 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That's James Andre Jefferson Jr.
1: What a do, boo?
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0: I think quite literally what he did this past week proves this.
1: Oh, damn, what happened?
0: We're going to tell you how he spent $1 million. 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
1: What it do, bro?
0: Monday night, Drake decided to host a dinner night.
1: Oh, what?
0: Listen, it's called, this is what he called it, Strong Women, Stronger Drinks. Now, he gave away over $1 million. Now, this was just like kind of, I don't know how random these women were.
1: Okay.
0: But we had an entire restaurant full of women curated by Drake. He gave away a total of $1 million, and several attendees walked out with $100,000.
1: Damn. Drake giving out money like that?
0: Yeah, this video of him just giving out $100,000, and every single woman received a welcome package filled with cash. What's going on here?
1: He got to buy his fans back. He lost. He's still building back. That's what's going on here.
0: Shout out to Drake. I mean, listen, I ought to send my girl to the Drake party.
1: You, what'd you?
0: Go get 100 for us.
1: I don't know.
0: Hey, oh, it's dinner and drinks?
1: Hey, he said stronger drinks. That sounds crazy.
0: Yeah. You sending your lady to the Drake party?
1: Nah, not with stronger drinks.
0: Yo, he was literally doing like a raffle and just giving away 100 grand.
1: Hey, it is what it is.
0: I might go trans to go to the party.
1: Oh, there you gonna transition and go?
0: Yeah, just for the night.
1: See, I'll do that now.
0: Anyway, stay by your radio. Coming up next, we're jumping into People's Mix.
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1: What a do, boo?
0: Yes, sir. We in the People's Mix right now. Woo, holding it down, man. Come on. Listen, we got a lot of dope interviews that have dropped recently. Everyone run to the YouTube channel. Hit subscribe. Just dropped two short. Paul Wall, NBA player Trevor Ariza.
1: Oh, yeah. Come on, man.
0: Legend, man. So much going on, man, of course. So make sure you go hit subscribe. Check out all the dope interviews. Hey, let's get into some new music kicking things off inside the People's Mix right now. This guy, Future, having himself quite a 2026.
1: So is.
0: This is off his new album. It's called California Girls. The Bootleg.

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0: 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Friday, Jr. Coming up, man, we got an update on the Tupac murder trial with Keithy D.
1: Oh, we about to finally get some?
0: We'll see, man. We're going to break that down in a few. First things first, let's kick things off right now. Brand new low shimmy, man. This one's called Seduce You. It's on the Bootleg Kev Show.

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1: Oh my God, oh my God, oh my God, hey, oh my.

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That be fast talking, you should have ran. 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Oh my God, they don't know what to do with him. 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
0: 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Oh my God. Oh my God. Hey, oh my God. Oh my God. Oh my God. Oh my God. Hey, oh my God. Oh my God. Oh my God. Oh my God. Hey, oh my God. Oh my God. Oh my God. Oh my God. Wait, oh my God.
2: All right, it's the Bootleg Cap Show. That's James Andre Jefferson Jr.
3: What a dobo.
2: It's official. Dwayne Keefe D. Davis, who is currently being held for the murder of Tupac Shakur in Nevada, has officially been charged with organizing the killing of Tupac. And now we're going to get a full trial. Now, Keefe D is officially 63 years old.
3: Damn.
2: I guess they had offered him a plea deal and he turned it down because it was from 10 to 25 years. And obviously, at 63 years old, you probably rather roll the dice and see how the trial goes.
3: And see what happens. I just hope they put it on TV, to be honest. I want to see it.
2: We'll see, man. All right? We might get some justice in the killing of Tupac Shakur after all. Coming up, we got the No Cap News. Keep it locked.

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7: 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I need a

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1: What a do, boo?
0: Hey, man, coming up, we got that No Cap News Report. That's where James finds the craziest stories in the world. We break them down. James, what you got?
1: Got to tell you about a man that pranked hospital visitors. Now, I usually don't like pranks, but this one's kind of funny. It's wrong, but funny.
0: We're going to break it down up next. Keep it locked. It's the Bootleg Cap Show.

0: tell you what's going on in these streets, man. And you know why. Giving it to you straight, no filter. Let's go.
1: The No Cap News with James Jefferson Jr. inside the Bootleg Cap Show. Talk to him,
2: homie. Time for the No Cap News right now. What up, James?
3: Hey, man, this is pretty funny, but at the same time, it's very wrong. A man has been arrested and fined for dressing up as the Grim Reaper on the roof of a hospital, staring at patients. He was up there for about 50 minutes, disrupted the whole thing.
2: This is hilarious.
3: It has to be. These are the type of... Like, take the meta glasses off and do pranks like this.
2: First of all, can you imagine you pull up to a hospital, you look up and the Grim Reaper standing up there?
3: I would think it's over. I think it's a wrap.
2: No, I would look up and I'd be like, that guy has a sense of humor that I rock with.
3: Oh, no. As a patient, you would think that?
2: Yeah, of course.
3: So you just got shot in the neck and you thinking, what's going on?
2: I'd be like, oh, my God, that guy's funny. I see what you're doing there.
3: Oh, Lord.
2: Anyway, stay by your radio. Coming up next, we got the Daily Hit on the way.
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1: The Daily Hate coming up, y'all. If you got something you want to hate on, now is the time. 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Leave us a voicemail with your Daily Hate, all right? Anything you're hating on today, James?
0: Waiters that are too chatty. I just want to give my order, to be honest.
1: 100%. 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
0: Yeah, what we doing?
1: Anyway, leave us a voicemail. Your calls are coming up next.
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0: Chipotle at select locations has removed jalapenos from their menu after the jalapenos they were selling might be linked to the salmonella outbreak that's happening.
1: I'm sure they're apologetic. I'm still going, so.
0: Keep the salmonella, keep the jalapenos.
1: Yeah.
0: Keep the lettuce from Taco Bell.
1: I want all that.
0: I had Taco Bell last night, though. No lettuce.
1: Hey, brother, you out here trying stuff, huh?
0: We getting up out of here. Back at it tomorrow. Same time, same place, y'all. It's the Bootleg Kev Show.
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1: What it do, boo?
0: Yes, sir. Call the number 10 right now, man. 866-246-8923 is the number. We got a four-pack of tickets for you to go to Universal Studios, man. This summer, Fast and Furious Hollywood Drift is finally coming. This ride has gone viral. We're super excited to try it when it drops. But, yo, you got a four-pack of tickets right now if you're calling number 10. One more time, that number, 866-246-8923. Hey, coming up, ASAP Rocky, viral for his latest interview.
1: Ooh, man. Damn.

0: Throw 92.3 LA's new home for hip hop's the Bootleg Kev Show, man. That's James Andre Jefferson Jr.
1: What it do, bro?
0: Hey, want to give a shout out to everyone hitting us. All right, if you did not get those Universal Studios tickets, we got another pair tomorrow night at 7 o'clock. Shout out to ASAP Rocky. So ASAP went on Jason Lee's show. Shout out to Jason Lee, friend of the show.
1: He's been killing it, the Hollywood Unlock Awards and everything.
0: 100%, man. Spoke with ASAP Rocky. Now, you know, Jason's real close with Rihanna.
1: Right, right. So they went shopping the other day.
0: By proxy, he's close with ASAP Rocky. And they talked about a lot during this new interview. This is a little bit about what he had to say about Drake and taking Drake's girl, if you will.
1: Oh, Lord.
2: Would you fight Drake? You don't want to see me. Why? Because some gloves, like bare knuckle like the Irish.
3: Is he mad because you took his girl?
2: I didn't take his girl.
3: You took everybody's girl.
2: Motherfuckers still strung up on that shit. Like, it's just bugged out to me, you know what I'm saying?
4: In your song, you said, first you stole my flow. Wait,
2: so I stole your That's fire.
0: So, he also spoke about the controversy. You know, some people were trying to say, including Drake, that your girl didn't even post your album.
1: I remember that.
0: He said, this is why Rihanna didn't post his album.
2: If she would have posted my album, everybody would have been like, you only went number one because your girl posted. She not on my fucking album. Why? What single she supposed to be posting? She posted my album.
0: And then he also spoke briefly about his current relationship with ASAP Ferg. And, you know, Ferg dropped the ASAP off his name.
1: A little while ago, right?
0: And it did not hit ASAP Rocky the best. This is what he said about that.
2: Ferg dropping ASAP hurt me as well. Ferg wanted to get out his deal, and I gracefully did that.
0: So there you go, man. Listen, so much from this interview. Shout out to Jason Lee for doing a great job.
1: Oh, he's guilty.
0: I think this might be the first ASAP Rocky real sit down in a minute.
1: I haven't seen him do an interview in at least 10 years.
0: Yeah, coming up, man, we got that daily hate on deck. If you got something you want to hate on, leave us a voicemail, 877-817-2888. It's the Bootleg Kev Show.
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0: 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Give us a call and leave us a voicemail. Let us know what's got you pissed off. Get your hate on, man. James, anything you're hating on?
1: I'm hating on the whole Perez Hilton situation because.
0: I don't even want to talk about it. I don't even want to talk about it.
1: It's a lot.
0: It's disgusting.
1: The kids was watching the TikTok.
0: Someone sent me the link and I opened it and that was a mistake. Anyway, we wish him a speedy recovery.
1: So do.
0: It's a wild fool right there. That mental health is real, by the way.
1: Facts.
0: Let's get into some new music, man. Coi Leray, Terrell 92.3.

0: time for the Daily Hate. What are you hating on?
1: Zendaya.
0: Oh, what's up with Zendaya? What does Zendaya do?
1: Nothing. She's so beautiful and talented and gorgeous, and she dresses amazing. But every time I turn the TV on or any social media app, I see her everywhere. Everywhere I turn around.
2: Sound like you hating, if I'm being honest.
0: Well, this is the Daily Hate, James. This is what they do here. Okay, so yes, I would like to say we are overdosing on Zendaya in 2026.
2: No, we're not. Zendaya doing what she supposed to be doing.
0: Euphoria season 3.
2: Fire.
0: Odyssey's fire. Man, dude, we get it.
2: If she was putting out trash, I would agree, but everything she put out is fire.
0: She is beautiful, by the way. Shout out to Zendaya.
1: No, she is. She's gorgeous.
2: That's a married woman. You don't talk about her like that.
0: That is right. Shout out to Tom Holland. I'd beat his ass. Anyway,
2: no, you wouldn't.
0: Yeah, I'm putting hands and paws on Tom Holland for sure. Shout out to Tom. Though.
2: Whatever.
0: But she is a married woman. But, you know, that's one of my favorite couples.
2: So is.
0: Appreciate you getting your hate on. If you got something you want to hate on, leave us a voicemail. Coming up, man. Hey, don't get the jalapenos at Chipotle. We're going to tell you why in a few. First things first. Shout out BAD in the mix. Let's do some new music right here. YG, Pusha T, that OMG. It's Real
3: 92.3. Who's bad? Oh, my God. Oh, my God. 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Oh, my God. Oh, my God.

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Oh my God, don't trust him, it's a scam. That be fast talking, you should have ran. Oh my God, I went Rory, went Lamb. Oh my God, they don't know what to do with him. Oh my God, I took my shirt off to swim. She like, oh my God, demon in the gym. 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

0: 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I'm LV and Y3. Oh my God. King pushing YG.
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1: What a do, bro?
0: Chipotle has removed jalapenos from certain locations after a possible link to the salmonella outbreak that's happening right now.
1: Damn. Hey, guess what? I'm still in there, though. I'll risk the salmonella for a little Chipotle.
0: Damn, first Taco Bell's lettuce, now Chipotle's jalapenos.
1: You can keep that, but Chipotle staying.
0: Anyway, man, stay by your radio. Coming up, we got the No Cap News on the way.

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know my little off they rocker. 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

house at the Ritz, in a mirror in a bathroom, can't believe I'm this. Oh my God, when I slid in the, she said, oh my God, when I left, she was sick. Oh my God, I finessed Uncle Sam, two M's in a safe, got. Oh my God, don't trust him, it's a scam. That be fast talking, you should have ran. Oh my God, I went Rory, went Lamb. Oh my God, they don't know what to do with him. Oh my God, I took my shirt off to swim. She like, oh my God, keep it in the gym. Oh my God, oh my God, oh my God, hey, oh my God, oh my God, oh my God.

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Pickable. Yes, AGs. 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He on the ground. 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

0: Real 92.3, LA's new home for hip hop. Big Boys Neighborhood. The phone tap on the 10's time right here, man. This is Hotel Temp Hire.
1: Yes, sir.
0: This is where Luther wants to get a job at a hotel, right, through a temporary service that he used for employment. So he swears that he got the job. The only thing is that the lady on the other line isn't having it.
1: Uh-oh.
0: So I have my man Marco. Shout out to Marco Barber over
2: there.
0: For playing a part of a manager from the temp agency. Is going to get us here. Phone tap on the 10's right here. Big Boys Neighborhood.

0: Human Resources.
1: How you doing? It's Luther Lufay.
0: Yes?
1: Did the agency send over my work? Because I was supposed to report for work on Thursday.
0: I'm not sure what's going on here, Luther, but we don't work with an agency.
1: Yeah, I paid them $175 for this fee.
0: Sorry, I'm sorry. That has nothing to do with us. So you need to contact them back and ask them what you paid for.
1: Hold on for a second. I can dial them right here. Hold on.
0: Okay.
1: Yeah, I was speaking with you about the position at the hotel, about the front desk manager.
2: Luther, correct?
1: Yes, sir.
2: Okay.
1: I have the people on the phone from the actual job site.
2: Mm-hmm.
1: And they said that they don't have anything as far as my starting work there.
2: The start is this week.
0: And I'm sorry, you're offering somebody a job from our hotel?
2: Yes, we're an agency.
0: Okay. I don't have a front desk manager position open, for one. And for two, we don't work with your agency.
2: Well, that's odd.
1: It's odd that someone took my $175, and now I have to go down and go through another interview process just to get this position.
2: Well, you should have a job already, Luther.
1: And so what does this do for me now?
0: That information to me does not mean you have a job.
2: Luther, just go to work there. I got you the job there, and you're ready to start today.
0: You do not have the job.
2: Yes, he does.
1: So everything is going to be all right as far as my checks and everything, right?
2: Yes.
1: Who has my name tag?
0: So I can't help you with that.
1: So what happens?
2: I don't know where the mix-up is, Luther, but...
0: Okay, there is no job. So why are you telling him to come to work today?
1: I don't know exactly what to do here because I told my girl that I was going to go ahead and start working and I was going to be able to get her this ring as far as us getting engaged. And now you guys are totally messing this up. So I'm going to come down and just put a uniform on and somebody's going to have to pay me.
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1: Big
0: Neighborhood.
1: Boy.
0: Oh, it's a pleasure to have this man back in the neighborhood. Neo, welcome back to the neighborhood,
2: What's going on, sir?
0: Bro, I'm going to tell you what I told T.I. You look like file footage. And by that, I mean you look like the first album.
2: Oh, okay.
0: What
2: I'll take
0: the hell is going on here?
2: Hey, man, I will take that.
0: Right. Now, he walked into the neighborhood, into the studio before I had a chance to walk in. So when he walked in, you know how that sometimes, it's not a hater, but it's sometimes when you walk in and you want somebody to look a little worse or something off.
3: Hilarious.
0: Hey, man, what about the collabs? Is it different when you do a collaboration? Because sometimes when collabs go through the roof, it's like, this you waiting for somebody to come out and that person doesn't come out. You know what I'm saying?
2: Like, even with
0: Take You, is that comes around and knocks you down.
2: Yeah.
0: Right. Have you, Carrie and Kanye, ever performed? Yeah.
2: Never
0: performed that song
2: again. Me and Carrie before.
0: Yeah.
2: Never the three of us.
0: Right.
2: It has never happened. And that sucks. That really does
0: and
2: suck.
0: And that's just one of those songs that is so brilliant. But now, you know, but that was like a natural collab.
2: Yeah.
0: You know,
2: yeah.
0: And y'all complimenting each other. There's a lot of collabs now where it's just like, oh, they collabed. And you're like, I know that I'm not going to see them together.
2: Right.
0: You know what I'm saying?
2: Right.
0: But y'all never performed that song?
2: Never have. Never. And that matters. That's definitely one of my favorite collabs because it feels like everybody is still in their element. You
0: do
2: know?
0: You? And I'm not going to ask you to sing because I ask you to sing all the time.
2: You're lying.
0: But do you remember the words to that?
2: You're lying, sir.
0: No, I'm just asking. Do you remember the words to it?
2: I do remember the words.
0: What did you say? I used to be commander.
2: Commander in chief.
0: No, how did you sing it?
2: How do I...

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All of these, they hate.

0: and back in the neighborhood. We got our good friend, ladies and gentlemen, singing sensation, Neo in the neighborhood. Any peers, without naming their names, any peers early on that, you know, you went up to and tried to get with or something like that? And it
1: Oh, absolutely.
0: Who was it?
1: Absolutely.
2: Now, you know what? And this is not controversial or nothing like that. But when I was way younger and I was in a singing group, me and four of my friends, and we actually ran up on Boyz II Men, and we sang for them, and they said, "That's good, guys. That's good. Y'all keep going," and walked off.
0: Right. And they sang for Mike Bibbins, though. You know what I'm saying?
2: Yeah. But they didn't hear it, and we was,
0: Did you sing? Or your other three?
2: No, we all sang. Oh, okay. We all sang, and it was like, "Yeah, that's good. Y'all keep it up." It was gone, and it was like we had to eat that. You know what I mean? And again,
0: did y'all
2: at the
0: have
2: time,
0: like a Boyz II Men diss song, like like "F you one, yay, you can't sing anyway." You know what I'm saying? Like this. Of course, this is before Kendrick and Drake. You know what I'm saying?
2: That was not bad. Yeah. That was not bad.
0: But did you feel a certain way towards Boyz II Men at the time?
2: We was upset because we just knew that we thought we were better than we were at the time.
0: Yeah,
2: you know
0: man.
2: What I mean. And we was mad for
0: you. Ever shared that with them?
2: Yeah, man. I've actually I spoke to Sean a while back, and I'm like, you don't even remember me. And he was like, "Remember you from where?" And I was like, "We ran up on you and the fellas a long time ago and sang for y'all, and y'all was uninterested."
0: Damn.
2: And he's like, "Oh, okay. Well, I mean, you know, it happens like that sometimes."
0: He's like, "It worked out."
2: Yeah, here you are now.
0: You here. You know what I'm saying?
2: This was at a show where I was actually opening for Boyz II Men. Yeah. So, yeah.
0: See how God worked?
2: Yeah.
0: Hey, were you guys on Showtime at the Apollo, or what show were y'all
2: on?
0: Yeah,
2: man. Yeah. Me and the group, that same group, we did Showtime at the Apollo. Yeah. And that was one of the more humbling experiences for us. Oh yeah,
0: y'all didn't get Sandman, did you?
2: Sandman didn't come out, but he was double dutching. He was right at the thing.
0: Yeah, because the way that Showtime at the Apollo, if they're not digging you, they have this dude named the Sandman comes out and he literally pulls you off stage.
2: Yeah, yeah.
0: And the Apollo crowd is brutal.
2: Brutal. So it was amateur night at the Apollo. People come to boo.
0: Yeah,
2: like,
0: that's the
2: purpose of going is to boo. So yeah, we got up there and just knew that we was the best thing since sliced bread, and we were not.
0: Yeah.
2: And they let us know that we were not. And yeah, I just remember after we got off stage, mind you, the Sandman didn't come out. We got through our whole performance without the Sandman coming out. But I remember we got backstage and everybody just kind of looked around at each other and everybody just started crying at the same time.
0: Damn. Yeah, how young are you at that time?
2: I was maybe 17.
0: Hey man, when you look at the success now, the tuition into the school of experience,
2: man, look,
0: is a lot, bro.
2: Oh, yeah.
0: And you probably think at that time, at that moment, like, what are we doing?
2: Yeah.
0: You know?
2: Yeah.
0: And do you find fuel and strength in that? Or at some point?
2: Not at the moment. At the moment, we was devastated. We was destroyed. Yeah, we was like, all right, so I guess we're getting jobs
0: now. How long
2: now, huh?
0: After does it come on TV? Because you already got to eat that live. And then it comes on TV, and you probably in high school. And
2: man,
0: you know what I'm saying?
2: I had
0: and you
2: to
0: walking
2: to
0: through the hallways, and the homies going,
2: dun, dun, dun, dun. Was you there? Damn.
0: No. I just know what I would do to my homie coming back.
2: Yeah, yeah. It was, that was a hard week.
0: Neo, we got so much more to cover, brother. Believe that. Neo in the neighborhood. We're coming back with more Neo in the neighborhood, Big Boyz Neighborhood.
2: I am
3: reincarnated. I'm a stargazer. Life goes on.

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0: 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Big Boys Neighborhood. The phone tap on the 10's time right here, man. This is Hotel Temp Hire.
1: Yes, sir.
0: This is where Luther wants to get a job at a hotel, right, through a temporary service that he used for employment. So he swears that he got the job. The only thing is that the lady on the other line isn't having it.
1: Uh-oh.
0: So I have my man Marco. Shout out to Marco Barber over
2: up,
0: here. We're playing the part of a manager from the temp agency. He's going to get us here. Phone tap on the 10's right here. Big Boys Neighborhood.

0: Resources.
1: How you doing? It's Luther Lufay.
0: Yes?
1: Did the agency send over my work? Because I was supposed to report for work on Thursday.
0: I'm not sure what's going on here, Luther, but we don't work with an agency.
1: Yeah, I paid them $175 for this fee.
0: Sir, I'm sorry. That has nothing to do with us. So you need to contact them back and ask them what you paid for.
1: Hold on for a second. I can dial them right here. Hold on.
0: Okay.
1: Yeah, I was speaking with you about the position at the hotel, about the front desk manager.
2: Luther, correct?
1: Yes, sir.
2: Okay.
1: I have the people on the phone from the actual job site.
2: Mm-hmm.
1: And they said that they don't have anything as far as my starting work there.
2: The start is this week.
0: And I'm sorry, you're offering somebody a job from our hotel?
2: Yes, we're an agency.
0: Okay. I don't have a front desk manager position open, for one. And for two, we don't work with your agency.
2: Well, that's odd.
1: It's odd that someone took my $175 and now I have to go down and go through another interview process just to get this position.
2: Well, you should have a job already, Luther.
1: And so what does this do for me now?
0: That information to me does not mean you have a job.
2: Luther, just go to work there. I got you the job there and you're ready to start today.
0: You do not have the job.
2: Yes, he does.
1: So everything is going to be all right as far as my checks and everything, right?
2: Yes.
1: Who has my name tag?
0: So I can't help you with that.
1: So what happens?
2: I don't know where the mix-up is, Luther, but...
0: Okay, there is no job. So why are you telling him to come to work today?
1: I don't know exactly what to do here because I told my girl that I was going to go ahead and start working and I was going to be able to get her this ring as far as us getting engaged. And now you guys are totally messing this up. So I'm going to come down and just put a uniform on and somebody's going to have to pay me.
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0: 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We in the streets.
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0: Big Boys Neighborhood. Oh, it's a pleasure to have this man back in the neighborhood. We got our good friend, ladies and gentlemen, singing sensation, Neo in the neighborhood. Had you ever had one of your songs that you wish that you could rewrite?
1: Rewrite?
0: Yeah, like it's one of those songs where it's a hit and you listen today and say, oh man, if I could rewrite like a...
1: You know what? Not really. So every time I listen to any of my old music, I can always hear other stuff that I could have done.
0: Right.
1: But if I were to actually go in and do that, like no music would ever come out because I can literally hear something different every single time I hear it. And it would just, the song would never come out because I just change it.
0: Like a song like, let's just say So Sick, right? Can you hear something on there and say, ah?
1: Every time I listen to it.
0: Really?
1: Every time I listen to it, I hear places where I could have put harmonies. Places where, all right, if the harmony wasn't there, that line might have hit different, or if I'd have said this instead of that, like literally every time I listen to it.
0: Right.
1: Every single time.
0: What does July 15th mean to you?
1: Now?
0: Yeah.
1: July 15th is Christina's daughter's birthday. Okay. Now.
0: So what did it mean before?
1: Before, it was the anniversary of the relationship that So Sick is about.
0: Oh, you do listen to your songs. Wow. You know, you hear the songs, they got to change that calendar app. Right. All right, now. Nino Nies. Have you ever Googled yourself?
1: No.
0: No.
1: I never have.
0: Oh, neither have I.
1: I don't.
0: Why is that weird?
1: I don't believe you.
0: Yeah, no.
1: Your eyes are telling another story. Right,
0: like, yeah, who would? That sounds stupid. To Google yourself? Yeah. Who the right?
1: I'm actually afraid of what might come up.
0: Really?
1: Yeah, I never have.
2: You've never done the whole let me check my net worth?
0: Yeah, that was my next one. You ever check your net worth? Check his net worth.
2: Yeah.
0: And let me know.
2: I got it right here.
1: If it's real.
0: Okay, what does his net worth say?
2: It says net worth is about 9 million and 11 million.
1: That
2: between
1: is
2: 9 and 11 million.
1: Very inaccurate. extremely inaccurate.
0: 9 and 11?
2: Yeah, dog.
1: Maybe
0: of Neo?
2: Yeah.
1: Maybe
2: it
1: in
2: says.
1: 2004.
2: Stop it. Yeah, Neo.
0: Dude, now I can't believe these now.
1: Yeah,
0: like,
1: no,
0: even more so.
1: That's not accurate at all.
0: Hey, so, of course, you're way north of that.
1: Yeah.
0: Give me $1 million. Walk through the ass right into that. Neo, we're not going to let you go.
1: Nope.
0: No, we need more time with you. Y'all stick around y'all radios. Right. We got more with Neo in the neighborhood, Big Boys Neighborhood.
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0: It's a pleasure to have this man back in the neighborhood. We got our good friend, ladies and gentlemen, singing sensation, Neo in the neighborhood. Hey, man, I remember we had a conversation. There was a song that you did called She Is.
1: Yes, sir.
0: And that was with Tim McGraw, correct?
1: Tim McGraw. Shouts to Tim McGraw.
0: And I remember telling you, I said, Neo, I think this could be your biggest record. And the way that that record, now this is a country record to me.
1: Indeed.
0: The way that that record felt, like that's why when I saw Highway 79, I'm like, Neo does this. You've pinned people to, you know what I'm saying? Like, there is no broad jump that I felt like you went from, like, man, what is he doing?
1: No, not really.
0: Not at all.
1: I don't think so.
0: Not at all.
1: To be honest, the songs of mine that are the most popular are the songs that I kind of took elements of country music and incorporated it into this other genre. Like, So Sick.
0: Uh-huh.
1: If you So Sick, the only thing making So Sick a R&B song is the music.
0: Right. I mean,
1: if you took that and put a sly guitar on it, that's a country song. Beyonce's Irreplaceable, same thing. Take the drums off and just let that strumming guitar, that's a country song.
0: Mm-hmm.
1: And it's those elements that make those songs what they are. Again, the storytelling element, the vulnerability of it.
0: Right.
1: You know what I'm saying? It's like, it's okay. I don't know when it got lame to be vulnerable. Like, that was one of the things that made R&B music R&B music, that, you know, you could cry, and it was all right. Like, now you lame if you crying over a woman.
0: Man.
1: I don't know what happened. I don't know.
0: Everybody's now you got to sing the lyrics different, too.
1: Yeah,
0: you know,
1: it's
0: gotta be, hey,
1: which is the weirdest thing in the world to me.
0: Yeah.
1: I'll never forget the first time I heard somebody sing the word, I'm like, wait, what happened? Where are we right now?
0: Do you feel like we don't serenade the ladies like we used to?
1: I feel like love as a concept has been kind of thrown by the wayside a little bit. And I have a theory as to why that happened. So do you remember when hip hop became the biggest genre of music in the world?
0: Yes, sir.
1: You remember that?
0: Yes, sir.
1: So when that happened, every other genre got a hip hop makeover.
0: Mm-hmm.
1: Every other genre, all of a sudden, the beats was a little heavier, the cadence was a little faster. Even country music got a hip hop makeover.
0: Yeah.
1: So R&B was no exception, you know. We grew up on a more traditional style of R&B, whereas today, you know, they're growing up on this R&B that has got this hip hop makeover. And of course, everybody knows hip hop is a little tougher than R&B.
0: Mm-hmm.
1: So whereas we had, you know, a Boyz II Men or a Jodeci or a Drew Hill, now they got rappers that sing to look up to. And the rappers that sing is going to do it from what their reality is, you know, what their experience is. And it's going to be the delivery is going to be a little tougher. So that's why it's happened the way it's happened. I get it. I understand it. I don't necessarily agree. I feel like I look at it this way. There needs to be a contrast. I ain't mad at some of the tougher, rougher sound of R&B, but I feel like we can't excuse what R&B was for what R&B has become.
0: Mm-hmm.
1: Like, I feel like both can exist.
0: Right.
1: We need the contrast of both, you know.
0: Neo, we're not going to let you go.
2: Nope.
0: No, we need more time with you. Y'all stick around y'all radios. Right. We got more with Neo in the neighborhood, Big Boys Neighborhood.
2: Right.

0: neighborhood.
1: Oh, it's a pleasure to have this man back in the neighborhood. Neo in the neighborhood.
2: You remember that time I took my wife to see you in London? I took my it probably wasn't as big to you, but it was big to us. Wow. Thank you, homie. You know what I'm saying? It's only so much when one of your homeboys bring his wife to see you in another country.
0: Okay, but have you not come to see me a few times with your wife?
2: In London? No.
0: Not in London, but in, okay, too short.
2: I said, do you remember when... Yes.
0: I vaguely remember that.
2: Okay,
0: yes.
2: Well, that's good that you vaguely, because I totally remember it. And my wife thought it was such a beautiful moment. Probably not so much for you.
0: Wow.
2: But yeah, we literally, it was her birthday.
0: You know
2: birthday.
0: What? Shouts to the queen, by the way.
2: It was either her. Yeah, oh, yeah. Man. My, you yeah. know, my
0: shouts,
2: wife.
0: Shouts to the queen. Love her to death.
2: She loves you, man.
0: Beautiful people.
2: And I remember it was, you had made like a recording for her.
0: Mm-hmm.
2: And it was like, hey, Veronica, this is Neo, such and such and such. And then he was like, yeah, I'll see you in London at my con. And she was like, she just started bawling. We're going to London. We're going to London. And I was like, yeah, because your birthday fall, because I got three different women. I told her that birthday fall right around the time he's going to be. Okay, I don't. But no, we went out there. And I remember, and I told you this before, it's going to, you're going to remember this. You presented her with a bottle of wine, beautiful bottle of wine.
0: Yeah, what happened?
2: Yeah, my wife's name is Veronica.
0: Veronica.
3: Yeah.
0: That was not
2: I think it said
0: name.
2: Stephanie on it.
0: That was not
2: the name. It was just one of the things where he was just like,
4: come
3: my
4: on,
3: God.
4: Man.
2: Was like, wait, they where?
4: He was like, kidding.
2: He was like, hey, man, he did one of these. He was like,
4: what?
2: Oh, man. All right, they in the lobby? Okay, they in the green room. Okay, yeah, here you go. Yeah. Just grabbed anything. He came down. Here you go, big. Hey, how you doing there? And but you know what? We still got it at the house. We literally have it at the house, man.
3: I love that.
0: I didn't see that there was a name on the bottle.
2: Right.
0: I literally grabbed the bottle.
2: He just grabbed what was ever in his green room. But you know what's crazy? That's what kind of history we have.
0: Yeah.
2: I remember one point, man, I had surgery, right? And that was the irreplaceable day.
0: Yes, sir.
2: Because I wasn't there. I was broadcasting from the house. And he was there at the station. And, you know, this is before we could see each other. So I'm like, man, can you do Irreplaceable? And that's why when you hear Irreplaceable, you hear me say, keep it going. Because I'm not in the room with him.
0: Yeah.
2: You know, and so I remember we went to a commercial break. And I said, hey, bro, I said, can you come by my house? Let's just finish the interview at my house. Do you remember that? And you came to my house. He literally, this is the relationship that we have.
3: Wow.
2: He literally jumped in his car. And finished the interview at my house. Now, granted, I sold tickets. When he got there, it was like a meet and greet. And you know what I'm saying? Get over here real quick. Bring me $150. Neo, definitely want to thank you for coming into the neighborhood. For all those out there, if you missed any part of this interview, it's right there at Big Boy TV, our YouTube channel. 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Do continue to hang out with us in the neighborhood, Big Boy's Neighborhood. Hello, Sprite is celebrating 50 years of hip-hop by dropping 50 tracks that shape the culture along with limited edition cans featuring lyrics from the records. They're incredible. 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
40: Big Boys Big Neighborhood boy. Phone tap on the 10's time. Curtis Friday. Here, your good friend, Mr. Luther Lupe. Happy Friday to you. This one right here is Barbershop Pager. Mr. Luther calls back a barbershop after he felt like he was paged
0: with an emergency code.
1: This is so funny.
0: Man.
1: Everybody in the barbershop.
0: Nope. Just going to get to your phone tap on the tens right here. Big Boys Neighborhood.

0: This is barbershop. What's up?
1: Did someone page Luther?
0: No.
1: Is this a barbershop or something?
0: Yes.
1: Yeah. Yeah, this is Luther.
0: Okay.
1: Yeah, someone just paged me from here.
0: Well, they're not here now.
1: Is Terrence there?
0: Is there Terrence here? No Terrence.
1: Hey, you got speakerphone so I can just ask if anybody paged me?
0: Okay, go ahead, man.
1: Hey, Fuzzy, if you there, pick up the phone, man.
0: There's nobody who paged me from here, dog. Okay?
1: Somebody put 100 at the end of it.
0: If there was somebody here, I would have told you, dog.
1: All right, so what's going on, though?
0: Dude, it's a barbershop. That's what's going on.
1: Is everything all right, though? Because I know what 100 mean, though.
0: Everything gravy here.
1: This is Luther, man.
0: I feel you, dog.
1: Light-skinned Luther.
0: Okay, I understand. Ain't nobody here, dog.
1: Now, nobody doing nothing to y'all, right?
0: No, we straight.
1: Do I have to come over there?
0: Dude, it's straight. I'm telling you, it's cool.
1: You getting me nervous, man.
0: Everything is gravy, man. All right?
1: You sound like something going on, man. You sound
0: dude,
1: like...
0: Dude, everything is good. I'm shaving here, man. That's what I'm trying to tell you.
1: Is the place surrounded?
0: No, man.
1: And it's safe?
0: Yeah.
1: I ain't got to come down there and heat it up and everything. I ain't got to walk in there and no craziness.
0: Dude.
1: Everybody's quiet now, man. They got y'all tied up?
0: Hold on.
2: Hey, tell this man. Everything is gravy, man. Maybe he got the phone.
0: All right, man. Now, you heard that, man?
1: All right. Hey, man, I'm going to come down there, man. Something going on, man.
2: Dude,
1: because
2: I got you on speakerphone.
1: Pick up the phone real quick.
0: I'm going to holler back.
1: All right, man. Well, I'm going to come down. I'm going to sit in the chair, and I want you to shave my head up.
0: Dog, I got a whole bunch of people. You going to be waiting.
1: All right, that's cool, man. Okay. Just I'm going to come down and have me a hot towel and a pastrami sandwich.
0: All right, man.
1: Hey, man.
0: I got to go.
1: It's Luther. You can't be too busy for me, man.
0: Got to go.
1: I'm coming down. 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

0: Alrighty now, beautiful day in the neighborhood. Once again, thank you for being in the neighborhood. We got a whole lot more show coming up for you. We got our good friend T.I. the King. T.I. will be in the neighborhood. Yeah, Mr. Grand Hustle himself will be in the neighborhood for our big interview. And also Tyler will be in the neighborhood, man. She has a new album called A-Pop for Africa. What you say?
1: And she's hot.
0: Look at you, man.
1: This dude. Smoking hot, bro.
0: Man.
2: I wanted to do the challenge, the water challenge when she was, remember when she like.
0: You should bring it back.
2: Oh, my God.
0: Yeah, I'm man.
2: Too shy.
0: No, you're not, man. Hold on. Get some water.
2: Yeah, somebody bring some water.
0: Yeah. Try to get it sponsored. Mariana's Water Dance is right. Brought to you by, especially here.
2: Right.
0: People are like, what kind of water did Mariana pour on her? They're trying to sell everything here. Yeah, they're trying to sell everything up in here, man. Believe that. But we got our good friend T.I. in the neighborhood. We got Tyler in the neighborhood. And also, we're going to speak on it. What's something you never thought you'd do or turn into? What's something you never thought you'd do or turn into? Hey, man. Let me tell you, man. Let me tell you. I used to be the one that other parents or just people in the neighborhood, they would say, oh, pull your pants up. Do this. Do that. Stop hanging out. Now, I'm that person.
2: Right.
0: That person. Where I'd be like, hey, pull your pants up coming in. And you see, I still sag my pants.
2: Right.
0: But I also do, like, profiling, too.
2: Oh, my God. It depends.
0: Yeah. Hey, man, what is he doing over here? Yeah. Yeah. Never thought I'd turn into that. Yeah. Yeah. I mean, but I roll over like, hey, what's that white boy doing over there? Yeah, like, oh, my God. Thought you were going to take my purse, white man. Yeah, you got to flip it on him. But I do that in the elevator. Sometimes a Caucasian lady get on, I'm like, oh, my God.
1: Oh, man.
0: Now I'll give it back to him.
1: Hell, yeah.
0: You ever heard that one joke? I forget the comedian's name, where he was talking about how he was in an elevator, and the lady got scared, and he was like, you know, she made it awkward.
2: Oh, man.
0: He was like, she thought that he was going to snatch his purse. And she, like, pulled away from him.
2: Oh, my God.
0: And then he was like, yeah, she made it awkward because, you know, she pulled away. And then it made it awkward. You know, she pulling away. I'm pulling her purse. She pulling away. So he was really snatching her purse.
1: Oh, Drew Thomas.
0: Is that his name?
1: Yeah.
0: Jesus Christ, the internet. Thank you, Louis G. We got Tyler in the neighborhood. Yes, T.I. in the neighborhood. Also, what's something you never thought you'd do or turn into? All that and more. Y'all continue to hang with us.

0: Big Boys Big Neighborhood. Boy. All right. It's a pleasure to have you back in the neighborhood. Tyler, welcome back to the neighborhood. How are you?
1: I'm good. How are you?
0: I'm doing amazing. It is a pleasure to see you again.
1: It's nice to see you.
0: It's like you're, not that you're growing up in front of us, but it's like you're growing up in front of us.
1: Yeah.
0: It's beautiful to just see you once again. You've been working hard, huh?
1: Yeah.
0: Yeah.
1: Mm-hmm.
0: Yeah, you've been extremely busy, huh?
1: Mm-hmm.
0: What are we doing with new music right now? Is there an album?
1: Yeah.
0: Yeah. And is there a title of the album?
1: My album is called A-Pop.
0: Right.
1: Mm-hmm.
0: So what is A-Pop?
1: A-Pop is African pop.
0: Just that simple.
1: I mean, it's not that simple, but...
0: Right, I'm just talking about, like, you know what I'm saying?
1: It kind of is. You know, it's... A-pop is A-pop.
0: Right, so we could get the K-pops, the J-pops. Have we known A-pop, or is that something that you're introducing as A-pop?
1: I mean, as an African artist, like, I feel like the music that I make is just so hard to put in a genre, put in one genre. Because I incorporate so many different things. You know, growing up in my era, I was influenced by not only Africa, but the world.
0: Right.
1: You know, like my generation was heavily influenced by the world. And I've always been interested in incorporating all of that in my artistry. Because I'm Tyler, you know, I'm made up of so many different things. And I feel like A-pop is a new way to see African music. You know, African music is evolving. It's not always gonna sound like The Lion King.
0: Right, gotcha.
1: You know what I mean? Gotcha. Like, I feel like when you're an African artist, like, people expect you to sound a certain way or to be an African artist, but what is that in this generation? You know, like, it kind of is anything you want it to be, because I bring the A to pop no matter what I make. You know,
0: I love it. Do you feel like the world is looking at music different now? And by that, I mean, at one point, there was this whole American influence. Everybody knows these American artists. And then now you're starting to see you're starting to see the J-pops, the K-pops. You're starting to see this Latin wave. Like, when we always say music is universal, it's really universal now.
1: Mm-hmm.
0: You know what I'm saying? And do you see that as well? Because you've been, not influenced, but you've seen music from around the world.
1: Yeah.
0: Do you see now how global music really is now?
1: Yeah, the world is connecting. Like, the world is so connected right now. Like, social media.
0: Yes.
1: People are traveling. People are curious. You know, like, the borders are kind of opening in a way, digitally. So, I don't know, we're all learning about each other, which is very beautiful, and it's new. Because I feel like when I grew up, it felt like every place had its own pocket, its own thing. But now that the world is opening up, we kind of on the same algorithm. Mm-hmm. Like, we understand Clockit. Like,
0: right, those things.
1: Like, people in India know what Clockit is. People in Brazil, in wherever in the world. So it feels like we are the most connected.
0: Yeah, social media has been a gift. And it's been a curse, too.
1: Yeah.
0: You know, social media has been a gift and a curse. But that is true, because now you can literally turn on your device and the world could see you.
1: Yeah.
0: Tyler, we're not going to let you go. Y'all stick around your radios. We got more with Tyler in the neighborhood. Big Boys Neighborhood. Boy.

0: Tyler. New album is called A-Pop. It is available for you right now. Our good friend Tyler in the neighborhood. Are you still a fan of music?
1: I think I'm always going to be a fan of music. I'll always be a fan of music, but I do wish, as like as an artist, I feel like now it's harder to be an artist. You know what I mean? With a whole vision and a thing to say. And because now we have to make content. And if, but I love making content. I'm not going to lie.
0: Right, right.
1: Yeah. I love making TikToks and all of that. But
0: so you have fun with it still?
1: I have a lot of fun.
0: Yeah, you know how to enjoy it.
1: Yeah, I have a lot of fun. You know, I enjoy it a lot. But it's like, since the world is seeing you, the world has so many different opinions.
0: Yeah.
1: You know what I mean? Something I may say maybe wrong in this country, maybe right in this country. So it's like, you kind of have to like remain strong in who you are.
0: Yeah.
1: Because now that you have this amount of eyes on you, you bound to say something wrong one time.
0: Yeah. And you know what's wild about that too is you don't know what sensitivities are.
1: Yeah.
0: The cancel culture is so fast too, mm-hmm. you know? And that's why I try to use social media. I got to get on and get off. I got to get on and get off because I got to protect my peace. Mm. And there's sometimes, man, where, you know, I'm so glad they didn't have social media when, like, years ago in my radio career.
1: Mm.
0: Because I was able to crash the car and I was able to do F's in,
1: yes,
0: you know what I'm saying?
1: You know?
0: And I was, you know, and you're held accountable, but not the way it is now. Now, everything. I mean, now somebody can just look and say, oh, well, she got that bracelet on and that bracelet means such and such. And they made it. And like, so you got to be worldly enough, because even in radio, there's things I can say in LA that somewhere else, they'd be like, oh, we don't allow that here. Mm-hmm. I can say or something. Then other places in the Bible Belt, they're like, oh, you know, that's a little bit too risque. Mm-hmm. So I got to be these enoughs. And you got to be, I'm pretty sure, the enoughs too, where it's pop enough, talented enough, African enough, female enough, hood enough, corporate enough. Like, do you have to deal with those enoughs as well?
1: I feel like I used to feel like I had to.
0: Mm-hmm.
1: Now, I think there's a balance. Like, obviously, like, I'm not out here to, like, go crazy and, like, offend
0: but
1: and whatnot.
0: Should.
1: But
0: no, just let it know.
1: But at the end of the day, like, I'm Tyler. You know what I mean? And my art is my art. And I want people to like me for being Tyler. Like, I don't want to now be on your end, work within like borders, because then I'm not really being Tyler and you're gonna like me for a watered down version of me. And at first I felt like, damn, like as a pop star you have to be cookie cutter and like say the right thing and all those things. And now I'm kind of like, it's too much work now.
0: Accept me as I am.
1: It's too much to think about, you know. And like, I don't want to feel like every day I'm on a test,
0: right?
1: You know, so now
0: But you gotta arrive at that too. Yeah, you got that's
1: it's
0: an
1: a
0: arrival.
1: Journey, for sure. And that's where I am, like with A-pop and everything. Like,

0: Ann Tyler. New album is called A-Pop. It is available for you right now. Our good friend Tyler in the neighborhood. What about your peers now? Because at one point, you're a fan first.
1: Mm-hmm.
0: And now the world knows you too. Is there anyone that you enjoyed? And we've had this conversation before that you've either met or now you're like, damn, they know my music. Like, what celebrity?
1: There's a lot, but I really was excited when I saw Jamie Foxx.
0: Really?
1: That's
0: dope.
1: I love him. Like, he loves that song, Gang Gang.
0: Yeah.
1: Did you Gang Gang?
0: I'm your side with a Gang Gang. Hey, see, that's what we're talking about, how music is universal.
1: It's crazy. I love him.
0: Yeah, man. What set you from? You, no.

0: second team on.
1: Yeah.
0: But yeah, that's real, man. It's like, do I put my shoes on? Do I keep my shoes on? Yeah. Do I take my jacket off? Do I put it? And then my thing is, too, when I get separated from my stuff because the bin moved too fast,
1: yeah.
0: So I put something in the bin, and I'm like, oh,
1: now
0: man.
1: Now you have to be
0: like,
1: stretchy.
0: Yeah, like, oh, like, man. And then with me, you know, I used to weigh over 500 pounds, mm-hmm. right? So with me, I go through a certain machine where you got to do this one, that move.
1: And oh, yeah, yeah, yeah.
0: So I always, like, I got loose skin. So I always get this one hit either on my arms and my crotch.
2: Oh.
0: Yeah, so now they got it. And it's crazy. I'm like, big, sorry about that, man, but I got to. Mm. And I'm like, oh, man. You know, it is what it is.
1: Yeah.
0: You know what I'm saying? But you get through there, though. You know.
1: There's sometimes where I'm panicking. I'm like, do I have something?
0: Yeah.
1: Because I'm like, do I? Because, hey, they be, I have 10 marks on me. I'm like, yo, right? I'm a target. Yeah. Like,
0: Tyler, we're not going to let you go. Yeah, y'all stick around your radios. We got more with Tyler in the neighborhood, Big Boys Neighborhood.
3: Working on a weekend like usual. Way off in the deep end like usual. Swear they passed us. They doing too much. Haven't done my taxes, I'm too tall.

0: A movie or you don't have a chance to?
1: Yeah, I watched it.
0: Did you watch it? Do you go to the theater?
1: Mm-hmm.
0: Oh, you went in?
1: Yeah.
0: That's crazy. Do you get recognized everywhere you go?
1: I always go to the movies and I go with like hoodie. I hide snacks in my hoodie.
0: Yeah, man. You know that's illegal.
1: You know, like, I mean, I get away with it. Like, I hide like burgers. Like, I go in with
0: You be with a real meal.
1: Yes.
0: Hey, man, have you ever tried to time what you're eating by what you're looking at on the screen? Like, if you're eating something crunchy, you wait till it get loud.
1: And you're
0: like, oh my God, yeah, because I can't go and it's like a love scene or something. Somebody about to creep up on somebody. So I got the time. Oh, yeah, or the psss of the soda can. Or even like when you have chips, you got to crease the bag right
1: up. Open it slowly.
0: Be like, Tyler, be quiet. So, how did you enjoy the Michael movie?
1: I enjoyed it. I feel like I wanted to see more, though.
0: Right.
1: Like, I just want to see more. Like, I want to see the whole thing. I felt like there was just a lot that I still wanted to see.
0: Right. I think they'll work on, there's another one.
1: Another one.
0: And then also with, you know, with the situation, people like, oh, they didn't talk about, you know, this allegation. But that was shot, but the family had the estate removed it. But as a movie and as a whole, I enjoyed it. Do you act?
1: I would love to.
0: Yeah, it seems like you can do all that.
1: I would love to.
0: And we probably had this conversation before, though. But do you have brothers and sisters?
1: Mm-hmm.
0: How proud are they?
1: I would like to think they're proud.
0: Yeah.
1: After all this, come on now. Yeah. Like, I would like to think that they're proud. I'm proud of them.
0: Yeah.
1: You know, like, we all have our own thing, which is fire. So, yeah, it's
0: cool. Do you get a chance to make, where's home? And I don't mean home. Like, if you were to go somewhere and say, oh, man, I'm off tour. I'm going to go home. Where do you go? Where's home to, like, if where you say, this is where my bed is at?
1: Besides South Africa?
0: Yes.
1: Brooklyn, New York.
0: Really?
1: Yeah. I've stayed there for, like, I think three years now? Two, 3 years?
0: And do you live out that way right now?
1: Do I?
0: Yeah.
1: Yeah.
0: Like, damn.
1: I have a little place. A little spot.
0: Oh, really, though?
1: Yeah.
0: And do you enjoy America? Did music bring you here the first time, or did you ever come as a kid or any visits?
1: I didn't even have a passport. I had to go get a passport to come here because I never traveled ever. Like, I knew my manager at the time. He would travel all the time and I would be like, please take me, like, please take me. But I didn't even know. I didn't have a passport, nothing, you know. So music brought me here for the first time.
0: So your real first trips was music related?
1: Yeah.
0: How many, and that's what brought you your first time to America? And now, where have you been in the world?
1: Yo.
0: Yeah.
1: Yo. Like, it's insane. Like, I feel like, wow, the world is so big.
0: Yeah, man.
1: There's so many different people, different cultures. It's so beautiful. Like, seeing all the different types of cultures and different people, like, just makes me love people. And, like, I really want people to love where they're from.
0: Yeah, what's your, as far as your representation?
1: Yeah.
0: From where you're from.
1: Mm-hmm.
0: What do you want people to know about where you're from?
1: I really want, I don't know, like, it's so hard to explain because my upbringing has always been so specific to South Africa. Like, I can't find a place like South Africa anywhere else. Mm-hmm. Honestly, like, it's just so unique. It's tailored to South Africa. Like, it's a rainbow nation. Like, every type of person you can find there, you know? There's mountains, there's beach, there's dry land, there's tropical.
0: Tyler, some people don't understand the beauty of South Africa.
1: I feel like people need to go to understand it, you know?
0: Yeah.
1: Like, there's also not a lot of South Africans. Well, maybe they are outside of South Africa, but I haven't seen a lot of South Africans that have left. And it's like, South Africa just feels like its own thing. And whenever people come and visit and they enjoy it, I'm like, yay!
0: Tyler, definitely want to thank you for coming into the neighborhood. For those out there, man, your entire interview, big interview with Tyler, it is there for you, man, live today. Make sure you guys go check that out. And as you're watching anything on our YouTube channels, hit that subscribe button. Sure. Y'all continue to hang with us in the neighborhood. Big boy.

0: something you never thought you'd do or turn into?
1: I never thought. I love music. I became a DJ when I was like 15 years old, but I never thought I'd
0: be a good DJ.
2: You never thought you'd be a good one.
1: Yeah, good one.
0: I never what about thought, you, Marty? Oh,
1: I never thought I'd like country music, bro.
0: I love country.
1: Yeah, dog, it's so weird. I like it.
0: Now, you even go to the festivals now.
1: Yeah, like I like Hootie and the Blowfish early on, obviously, right. But then I was like, I'm never going to get into country music. Now I'm like, all right.
0: I got boots and everything.
1: Yeah.
0: Then you go to the festivals and everything.
1: Yeah,
0: where do you go to the Hang 'em High Festival or whatever?
1: No, Stagecoach.
0: Oh, Stagecoach.
3: Oh, yeah, Stagecoach.
0: Man, I thought you went to
1: it's
0: yeah,
1: a
0: yeah.
1: Stagecoach Festival.
0: And I'm proud to be an American. Mm-hmm. What's something you never thought you'd do or turn into?
3: I never thought that I was going to turn into the type of person that gets mad when sometimes music is too loud. You know, like, because I love music, but I'm like, sometimes I'm like,
0: turn it down.
3: Turn it down. This is not the place.
0: Dude, that's the way I was.
1: Not the place.
0: What was the 3-hour movie? Was that the Odyssey?
1: Odyssey,
0: that's
1: bro.
0: Where I was too in the theater. I was like, can we turn this down a little bit? Jesus Christ,
3: loud.
0: Forget it. My seat is vibrating. Thank you so much.
1: Yep.
0: Y'all continue to hang. We just want to hear from you as well. Big Boys
3: Big
0: Neighborhood.
3: Boys.

0: Playboy. What's something you never thought you'd do or turn into? Let's bring Natalie. Let's bring Natalie into the neighborhood. Natalie, hello.
1: Hello, big boy.
0: Hello there, Natalie. What's up, Natalie? What's something you never thought you'd do or turn into?
1: You know what? Growing up as a troubled teen, I never thought ever would I be a mother, and I would finish college and become a dental assistant.
0: There you go. Congratulations to you. Hell yeah, man. So being, and there's just some times where you think like, oh, that's not me.
2: Right.
0: And then you find yourself and look at you now, you damn superstar, Natalie. Mm-hmm. So you're saying younger, you didn't see this for yourself?
1: No, I didn't. I truly didn't even think I would make it to 37. I'm about to be 37 on Saturday. And it's just, I look back and it's like, you know, growing up the way I grew up, it's like, you know, it was hard.
0: Yeah.
1: It was really hard. So now I look at my kids and how respectful they are. Nothing compared to what I grew up.
2: Wow.
0: And how young are the kids?
1: My youngest is 6. My middle is 12. And then my oldest is 17.
0: Wow. Praise God.
2: Yeah.
0: Yeah, man. And you know what's wild about that? You said you never thought that. So your birthday's coming up Saturday. You'll be 37. But you said, Natalie, that you never like visioned yourself being 37.
1: Never.
0: That's crazy.
1: You know, I had, you know, I don't know if we can say it on radio, but I got stabbed before. You know, I've been shot at. Oh, so I never, ever did I imagine I would make it to 37. Wow.
0: Man, look at you. Look at God. I love it, man. Yeah, growing up, we had ages as well. Like, with us, we had to, it was like, were we going to make it to 17? Yeah, because early on, one of our friends got killed at 17. And he was a little older. So in my head and in my brother's head, it was always like, oh, are we going to make it to 17?
2: That was the
0: age. And so then there's just certain ages, too, Natalie, that I'm like, that I get to. Mm-hmm. Because even with my mom passed at 57.
2: Right.
0: So 57 is like the age. Oh, you know what I'm saying? My brother passed at 52. So my sister Charlene was the one that made it to like past 57.
2: Wow.
0: She was the first one. So we're like, oh, my God, thank you. But Natalie, man, I hear you, love.
2: Yeah.
0: Thank God you are here and you're doing well. And you're a dental assistant?
1: Yes. Yes, I'm a dental assistant.
0: Yeah, I need you to come on down here. Look at our guy Chuck's teeth.
3: Four, five, bring all the tools.
1: Not a doctor.
0: Yeah. She was like, I'm a dental assistant. She was like, I'm not a magician.
3: Bring some pliers.
0: Man, please. Can you just come down here and evaluate him real quick then if you can't do the work? Sometimes, I'm going to tell you, and you know this too, Natalie, sometimes the assistants, they do more work than the actual dentist.
3: Yeah, 1,000.
0: Like a nurse do more than the doctor sometimes. You know what I'm saying? Then the doctors come in like, oh, okay, they told me everything.
2: Right.
0: All righty, what's something you never thought you'd do or turn into?
3: Real quick, I know that was deep, but I never thought I'd enjoy Broadway shows, bro.
0: Really, though?
3: Yeah, dog. I saw Phantom of the Opera, and I was like, wow.
0: Man. I never thought I would eat onions.
3: Yeah.
0: You know what I'm saying? It's just things
2: what?
0: Like that.
2: Onions?
0: Yeah, man. And then you get a little whatever. You're like, oh, I'll eat that.
3: Yeah.
0: What's something you never thought you'd do or turn into? I never thought I'd be an onion eater. All righty. Hit us up, Big Boy's
2: Big
0: Neighborhood.
2: Boy.

running. Big bag, bustin' out the Bentley band, take.

0: Big Boys Neighborhood. Boy. All right, and now phone tap on the 10's time right here, man. This is just some man stuff right here.
1: Right.
0: This is an Insta fight. Mr. Luther calls a gentleman, man, and we both go 0 to 100 real quick.
2: Oh, really fast.
0: Only men would do this.
1: Yeah.
0: Yeah, let's go to get into your phone tap on the 10's right here. Big Boys Neighborhood.

0: Yeah.
1: Hello.
0: Hello.
1: Hey, how you doing, man? It's Luther.
0: Okay.
1: Yeah, Luther.
0: What can I do for you?
1: You can do a whole lot for me, bro. First off, you can man up and stop this.
0: What?
1: I caught you.
0: Caught me? What are you talking about, man?
1: Okay,
0: who is this again?
1: Yeah, it's Luther. Now all of a sudden you don't know what's going on. Now you're sitting here, you got ambrosia.
0: No. Ambrosia, what are you talking about, man?
1: I'm talking about you being a dirty. That's what I'm talking about. And you didn't think that this was going to catch up with you. And here it is. Boom, flambe, surprise.
0: I don't even know what the hell you're talking about.
1: You don't know who I am?
0: No.
1: Right. You know, I want to slap the taste out your mouth right now.
0: Dude, you don't want to talk to me like that.
1: You the same piece of that did all that. And now here you are. And you don't know what the hell I'm talking about.
0: What you're talking about? I don't even know what the you're talking about.
1: Dirty, scandalous.
0: You need to stop talking to me like that, dude.
1: Wait, okay, well, what you gonna do? Because this isn't a problem for me.
0: Want to meet up somewhere? I'll meet up. You tell me where and when.
1: Oh,
0: and
1: yeah.
0: I'll be there.
1: You're gonna be crying when I start to put these damn paws
0: am
1: on
0: I,
1: you.
0: Am I gonna be crying? Are
1: yes.
0: You gonna be the one crying?
1: Okay, all right. You big and bad on the phone right now, but let's see how
0: you're
1: it is.
0: You're big and bad too. That doesn't mean to me.
1: Well, why don't you just meet me over there then?
0: Over where?
1: Over there. Meet me over there right now. You bad. It's not going to take you 30 minutes. Meet me over there right now.
0: Over where, man? You're saying where? But you're
1: now
0: where.
1: Somebody
0: maybe
1: all scared. Say what?
0: I said, you're not even telling me where. Maybe you're the punk.
1: Now, see, no one called you that. Meet me over there in 30 minutes. And if you don't show up, I see that you made a Kool-Aid.
0: You know what? All right. I'm on my way.
1: I'll see you when you get there.
0: Will you?
1: Your phone tap on the tens right there. Caller number 92, Big Boys Neighborhood. We got you covered. 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

0: Big Boy's Neighborhood. We're speaking on it. Your chance to speak on it. What's something you never thought you'd do or turn into?
1: Let's go with Sarah on 7.
0: Sarah on
1: 7. Yeah, Sarah on 7.
0: All righty now. Sarah, hello.
2: Hello.
0: Hello there, Sarah. Sarah, what's something you never thought you'd do or turn into?
2: A soccer mom.
0: Oh, the soccer mom.
1: Oh, my God.
0: Hey, man, it's wild when you see people that's like, oh, man, I went to school with her. Or we used to club together now.
1: Yeah.
0: And you're a soccer mom of how many?
2: Two.
0: Oh, yeah. And what's their ages, soccer mom?
2: 11 and 6. One is in a club team, and the other one's still doing AYSO. Yeah.
0: Oh, you don't get any time.
2: Crazy.
0: Yeah, and being a soccer mom. Before you were the soccer mom, Sarah, what did you do beforehand? Were you going to the clubs?
2: Nothing. I was just relaxing at home, having free time, having some just personal time, and now our lives revolved around soccer.
0: Oh, I know
2: everything.
0: I know it well. And when you start talking about, you know, AYSO and traveling, it's a real, not investment, just boom, it's money, but it's a real investment as far as like time.
1: And it bugs with times. Like Myra's a soccer mom, right? Because Aliana's in soccer and she's 13, right? They have a Las Vegas tournament, bro, on Mother's Day weekend.
0: Oh, bro.
1: Let
0: me tell you, I was about to say the same thing, man. I remember telling Vettel, I was like, baby, I don't want to be in the gym on Father's Day.
1: Yeah.
0: You know what I'm saying? Like, I don't, and there, you know, every year, there you are. Come on, Jaden. You know? But let me tell you what's wild about this, too. And this is what I'm going to do, Sarah. There's someone in the neighborhood that don't think I know this. Mm-hmm. And you talking about how you're a soccer mom.
1: Oh, yeah.
0: He's a dad of a child in sports. He recently
1: He's
0: a soccer dad. He recently got thrown out of. Did you get thrown out of something recently?
1: Jay, he's a baseball dad.
0: Yeah, baseball dad. So what did baseball. You just get did recently something happen to you?
3: Yeah, actually I got kicked out yesterday.
4: Oh my God.
3: I got kicked out yesterday. I kept bad calls, Blue. Bad
0: right,
3: calls.
0: Right, right. So you got kicked out yesterday
3: for
0: cursing in front of the kids?
3: No, I wasn't cursing, but I was just out, man. The umpire, all the calls were bad, and I kept messing with, "Hey, bro, call the right calls."
0: And how
3: right
0: old are these kids?
3: They're 8, 6.
0: Okay, so you didn't.
1: You never cursed.
0: All righty now.
3: No, I didn't curse.
0: Right.
3: I promise you I didn't curse.
0: Right. Yeah, all righty. Well, there it is. And he probably thought that he would never be that guy.
4: Yeah.
0: You know, well, soccer mom Sarah, thank you for calling me, sharing that with us. All righty, my love.
4: Mamacita.
2: Thank you.
0: All right.
2: Good day.
0: You don't drive a van, do you?
2: You guys in the morning.
0: Oh, thank you, my love.
2: No, I drive a Tesla.
0: Okay, all right. Yeah, I thought she was going to be in like a little Dodge Aerostar van or whatever those are.
1: It's a new soccer mom vehicle.
0: Yeah, you know. Yeah, you just fan the wings and the kids get out. All right, now, what's something you never thought you'd do or turn into?
1: Hilarious.
0: Hit us up, Big Boy's Neighborhood. Boy.

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I'm with the street. Pickable. Yes, AGs. I'm putting some to sleep. Pickable. He on the ground. 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
1: Broke business, I cannot be your man. Never got us loop until we open up that can. 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

0: Big Boy Big Neighborhood. Boy. We're speaking on it. What's something you never thought you'd do or turn into? We're going to bring Tara into the neighborhood and see what's going down with Tara. Tara, hello.
1: Hello.
0: Hello there, Tara.
1: Hey, Big Boy. I thought I would never be broke.
0: Oh. All right, we're talking about what's something you never thought you'd do or turn into. You thought you'd never be broke. Why so?
1: Because I was a stripper for 24 years, there was always money around.
0: Wow.
1: And then after having a kid, next thing you know, I'm doing a $20 an hour job, struggling in L.A. as a single mama.
0: Really, though? So you were a dancer. Well, you say stripper. You don't need for me to clean it up. So you were a stripper for 24 years?
1: Amazing. Correct.
0: And did you strip out here, like in local clubs?
1: Oh, yeah. Oh, yeah, Body Shop on Sunset, Deja Vu, Spearmint Rhino. That was my
0: Watch yourself. There it is. You did a little tour. We had to drop you right there. Oh, yeah, yeah. So you were a dancer. You were a stripper for 24 years. You thought you'd never be broke. Because the money, of course, that's that money that you never think is going to disappear. And that money was coming in, correct?
1: Yep. Thousands a night.
0: I was going to ask you, do you know, Tara, what's the most you made in one night?
1: It was about 10 grand.
0: $10,000.
2: Oh my god!
1: Yeah, in 1997.
0: Jesus Christ! $10,097.
3: With inflation out there,
0: you were rich.
2: What'd you do with that money?
0: Yeah,
3: it's about 50K right now.
0: Did it come in?
1: I was going to the clubs. I was giving $100 tips to valets. Yeah, I was gonna be rich forever.
0: That's when you think like this ain't going nowhere. This ain't going nowhere. And so now, Tara, you're a mother. You have kids. And that life is over.
1: It's over. There ain't no going back.
0: I heard that.
3: Not even like an AM shift. No.
0: Right.
1: I mean, you know what? I thought about it, but I'm pushing 50, so I think I'm done.
0: Man, it's got to be something on OnlyFans or something for you.
2: You know? There's always a way.
0: Yeah, come on. Even Michael Jordan came out of retirement. You know what I'm
3: saying? Come on, legend, come out.
0: Yeah, man. There's no Legends tour you can do. So you say you hung those shoes up, huh?
1: I hung them up a while ago, yeah.
0: I heard that. Well,
3: I wonder if I've ever got a lap dance from you.
0: Right.
3: Because you named a couple strip clubs.
1: Maybe.
0: Right. So when did you officially, like, retire, Tara?
1: I was around, let's see, 38.
0: Okay.
1: I was around 38.
0: All right. So you were just done. It started getting busy. Was there competition coming in?
1: To the point where these 18-year-olds coming in, I was like, oh, man, it's time.
0: Yeah, I heard that. She said I had to hang up the shoes. Do you have a shrine or anything? Do you have, like, any garter belts or any pumps or anything at the house?
1: You know what? Actually, I have one hanging on my rearview mirror.
0: There it is. There it is, man. Yeah, get you a little museum. You know what I'm saying? Hit us up, Big Boy's Neighborhood. Boy.

0: 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Big Boy's
1: Big
0: Neighborhood.
1: Boy.
0: All righty now. He's in the neighborhood, ladies and gentlemen. Yeah, yeah, yeah. The Kang! T.I. in the neighborhood.
2: Me and my sister grew up watching the reality TV show, the T.I. and Tiny Family Hustle.
0: Yes.
2: So I just wanted to know, like, what is the key to, you know, a long-lasting marriage? Because I know you guys have been together for a very long time.
3: Yeah. I could make it complicated, but I'm going to just keep it simple.
0: Why? The whole thing been complicated, you've been telling us.
3: Nah,
0: trying to figure out words.
3: This is, okay, so in marriage works when you don't leave.
2: Mm.
3: You just stay.
2: Wow.
3: You just stay. It'll be times you get on her nerves, she get on your nerve. She ain't going to stand the sight of you. You ain't going to stand the sight of her. And you going to want to leave. And you just don't.
2: Mm.
3: And you'll know that because there's been times I done packed all my gone.
0: Yeah.
3: You gotta take this. I go get to the, sit all my by the door. Then I like, where the I'm going?
0: Where am I going?
3: I pay bills here.
0: Yeah.
3: This is my house.
0: Yeah.
3: You know what I'm saying? So you just don't leave. You know
0: I
3: what
0: heard
3: I'm saying?
0: That.
3: Yeah,
2: work things
3: it.
2: Out.
3: That's it.
0: You damn, I wish somebody would have told my dad that.
1: It was a lot easier. It was easier to leave then.
0: And plus, you didn't have a TV show.
3: You know what I mean?
0: Can you imagine the next week they'd be like, where Charles at?
3: It was a lot easier, man, because, man, women get the hell on fast now.
0: Oh,
3: you know, back in our parent day, man, you could a woman life up 4 or 5 times.
0: Right,
3: you know what I'm saying? Before she actually get tired for real.
0: Hell yeah.
3: Credit up one time. Yeah. She go.
0: Right. Oh my God.
3: Like, we can't build a community.
0: Right. Is that what it is? Yeah. You heard that? Yeah. He don't make marriages great again. I'm gonna go ahead and get you on out of here, man. I'm gonna call this person that's gonna put the wooju on you. Yeah, you're gonna break your ankle when you leave out of here. Believe that. When was the last time you went shopping for yourself, like in the store, grocery store?
3: Man, it was recent. Yeah, it was recent, man. We were just in Salt Lake, Park City, Utah. Yeah, me and my old lady after we got off the plane.
0: And you went in the store?
3: Before we went to Whole Foods.
0: Why did I know he would do that?
3: Yeah.
2: Right.
0: When was the last time you put gas in your own car?
3: Every day. Whenever, you know.
2: Mm.
3: Yeah.
0: Dude, these are basic questions that I ask people, and I get surprised by their answers, bro.
3: Yeah.
0: When was the last time you got pulled over?
3: Now, that might have been probably about three and a half weeks ago.
0: Damn.
3: Yeah.
0: Did they notice it was T.I.?
3: They did.
0: Did you get a ticket?
3: I did not.
0: There it is. You know we're not going to let you go, T.I.
1: Not at all.
0: You got to disrespect everybody in here.
2: Right.
0: Y'all stick around y'all radios. We got more with T.I. in the neighborhood, Big Boy's
1: Big
0: neighborhood.
1: Boy.

0: known for hip hop. Big Boy's
1: Big
0: Neighborhood.
1: Boy.
0: All righty now. He's in the neighborhood, ladies and gentlemen. Hey. The Kang. T.I. in the neighborhood. Hey, T.I., what's going on with T.I. on the comedy side?
2: Man, I'm still working. Ha-ha Mafia still moving around. I just ain't got as much time to get out and do it no more.
0: What made you do that? You know how that sometimes there's people, when there's something that you say, man, I haven't tackled that yet. Some people don't go out and do those things and being the comfort zone.
2: Yeah, to be honest with you, that was never really nothing I intended to do. Mm-hmm. It really happened haphazardly. I think...
0: These big words.
3: Yeah. I'm Googling.
2: By mistake, man. By mistake.
0: Okay, there it is.
2: Unintentionally.
0: Yeah, when you was like haphazardly, I was like, man.
2: I was at an open mic, man, and one of my comedy partners just like, I guess as a... I mean, out of spite, just threw me on stage, you know what I'm saying, to see what I'd do. And I got my first laugh, and I loved it. And I just started moving around. And much like, you know, King of the South or anything else, it never really meant as much to me as it did when people said that I couldn't do it.
0: Right.
2: You know what I'm saying? And so I just, you know, and the hate pushed me harder than anything. Yeah, you know what I mean? So if people wouldn't have said nothing and just left me alone, I probably wouldn't have took it as serious as I did.
0: So you get motivated by hate as well?
2: They get me out of bed.
0: Really though?
2: Yeah. I can hear a bad comment with my phone on.
0: Right. You're like, man, when I wake up, something came in at 9:17. I look at that when I wake up. But comedy, man, like I host a lot of comedy shows and everything, right?
2: Yeah.
0: Comedy is a, you know, it's a lonely field too.
2: It is.
0: Because when you get up there, there's no, it's like immediate when it goes down. And I get people all the time tipped that say, man, you should do comedy. You should do comedy. But that's a whole different world.
2: You'd be good, bro.
0: Yeah, until I'm not.
2: I
0: need to learn how to get out my own way with that one though.
2: I think you should get up there because if all else fails, you look funny.
0: Who's with me? Who's gone? I wish hate on your new album. Didn't you say something about killing the ego? And I think you come here to make yourself feel better. I didn't think we were going to have this day. Hey, dude, literally, I was sitting here. I was like, man, it's going to be a whole different time with T.I. today.
2: Nah, wow. I mean, but I appreciate, you know, being around. You know, I feel we like family.
0: Yeah, yes, sir.
2: You know what I'm saying?
0: I feel
2: we like family.
0: Hey, man, is comedy harder than writing an album? Like writing an hour of material?
2: Yes, it is. Yes, it is.

0: Yeah. Put it out. That's the same thing with a book. You're like, man, I'm still writing my book. Like, put the book out.
1: You know what I mean?
0: Tip, we definitely not going to let you go. Nope. All righty, we got more with T.I. in the neighborhood. Y'all continue to hang out with us. More T.I. in the neighborhood. Big Boys Neighborhood. Boy.

0: Friday now. He's in the neighborhood, ladies and gentlemen. Hey, the Kane! Hey, T.I. in the neighborhood. T.I., you a grandfather now, or have you been a grandfather?
1: I've been a grandfather for 5 years.
0: Really, though? What does that feel like?
1: It's amazing.
0: Yeah. Yeah, man. They say.
1: Yeah. You ain't got no grandkids yet?
0: Not yet.
1: Okay, gotcha.
0: Knock on everything, too.
1: Well, you know what? That's the thing about grandchildren. Like, you know, you don't want them until you have them.
0: Right.
1: You know what I'm saying? It's like, you're like, no, I don't want no grandkids. Y'all, you know, better wrap it up.
0: Yeah, yeah.
1: And then you get one, it's like, man, y'all ain't enough. Right. We need some
0: money. Hey, man, they say it's the best. That's what I can't get your ass in there. Why are you in the living room? What you doing in the living room, sitting in here watching the Super Bowl? Get your ass in there. Be the worst advice, man. You couldn't give nobody to do twins? Any twins in her family? But they say it's a whole different love, huh? You fall in love again and again and again, bro. Yeah. But you one of them pops that your radar, like even with me, my radar is still on it. Like my kids can't come with no bullshit.
1: Nah.
0: At least they, and then there's some things where they're like, man, we wrote the book you reading from.
1: That's right.
0: You know, how open and involved? Because I see you.
1: I love the challenge of children. You feel me? Mm. Especially the bad one. The one that they say bad and don't nobody else want.
0: Right.
1: Them the ones I want. You feel me? Because you can't be badder than me.
0: Right.
1: You can't. I was a bad little motherfucker. You know what I'm saying? You can't be worse than
0: do
1: I
0: your
1: was.
0: Kids know that, though?
1: I think they do.
0: Right, okay.
1: I think they like my mama and all them just tell them stories. See, I think that's what happened to King. You know what I'm saying? Mm-hmm. Like, he sit around my uncles and my mom, and they tell him all this stuff, you know what I'm saying, about the things I used to do, you know. And then he sit around, like, C-Rod and Big Country, Matt Bun, and all them. They tell him about all the things we got into when we was his age. And I feel that allows me to relate to them.
0: Right.
1: You understand?
0: Tip, we definitely not going to let you go. Yep. All righty, we got more with T.I. in the neighborhood. Y'all continue to hang out with us. More T.I. in the neighborhood. Big Boys Neighborhood.

0: in the neighborhood.
1: Hey, man, when you watch that Dave Chappelle, his last comedy show, when did you know that he had was working out a bit that had you involved with it? Because he closed. That closing was amazing.
2: I did.
1: But he closed with you in great words.
2: That was a true story.
1: Yeah.
2: That was really a true story. He got everything right except the car. I've never had no purple Phantom with no white seat, but that's what made it funny.
1: Yeah.
2: But he actually got the car. That look, now I researched. He got the car. The car was, he described the car from the Boondocks, a pimp named Slickback.
1: Mm.
2: That was a pimp named Slickback. So
1: he put you in his car.
2: He put me in a pimp named Slickback car, which was funny.
1: Hey, man, so when you rolled him around, it was like a real tour guide. Like,
2: that's right.
1: This is Martin Luther King. This is this. This is this. And he said when you saw Nipsey, he didn't know who Nip was, but he said he felt important.
2: Yeah.
1: And he said you told him
2: that was the future.
1: Yeah. That's crazy.
2: Yeah.
1: What did you see that made you say that? Because now, in retrospect, on the rewind, everybody know it. Right. Everybody see it.
2: Right.
1: But what made you tell him, without ego, without I'm the king, what made you say, man, that's the future? And he's not your home plate.
2: I mean, man, to be honest, anybody who was around Nip for any extended period of time can see that he had prepared himself for the future. You know what I'm saying? He had longevity on him because, for one, he bypassed the fast route. You know what I'm saying? He could have got a deal and been shot up through there a while ago. And he intentionally bypassed all of that to go through every step and graduate from, you know, from level to level to level to level. And that's something that I recognized early. Because I remember when, you know, when my record label used to send me over there trying to talk to him, you know what I mean? And, you know, he straight up told me, man, you know, I just want to, I'd rather be in a position where I have, you know, complete control of what I do. And I respected it. And I also recall a time where, you know, I had just, it was probably about four or five years in on a coup. I had just started Hustle Game. And, he hit me. He was like, yo, man, how you keep making these clothing lines? You know what I'm saying? Like, how you keep doing that? Like, I saw you had it, like, some merch. The Hustle Gang thing was a merch piece. And now you got it in stores. Like, how did you go from this to that? And my first thing I told him, I was like, man, I found a strong partnership. I found somebody that could do all the things that I can't do. Mm-hmm. Somebody that can handle the sales department, the, you know, the manufacturing, distribution, and all I got to do really is make it hot, come up with the designs, and put it on. And I got people to handle the rest for a slight percentage. And he was like, ah, all right, I'm going to try something else. You know what I mean?
1: Right.
2: And he took that little piece of advice or whatever, or at least he took, you know what I'm saying, what I was doing and what he didn't want to do from that and made his own, you know, his own universe. Because we would, like, another thing we talk about, I always told him how I wanted a flagship store.
1: Wow.
2: You know what I'm saying? But my partners, you know, we just couldn't see eye to eye on it. And he went and made his own universe.
1: Mm-hmm.
2: And that, you know, that just kind of showed me that, you know what I'm saying, that he had the stuff that it take, you know what I'm saying, to be here for a long time. And that's, you know, that's, all those things were processed when he asked me who dude was. You know what I mean? And I was like, bro, that's, you know, he the one. You know what I mean?
1: T.I., definitely want to thank you for coming into the neighborhood. For those out there, if you missed any part of this interview, you can find the entire interview with T.I. It's at Big Boy TV, our YouTube channel. As you're watching, hit that subscribe button. Y'all continue to hang out with us in the neighborhood. Big Boy's Neighborhood.

0: up on the 10 time courtesy of your good friend, Mr. Luther Lufay. Happy Friday to you. This one right here is Barbershop Pager. This one, Luther calls back a barbershop after he felt like he was paged with an emergency call.
1: This is so funny.
0: Man.
2: Everybody in the barbershop.
0: Nope, nope, nope. This is going to get into your phone tap on the 10s right here. Big Boys Neighborhood.

0: This is barbershop. What's up?
1: Did someone page Luther?
0: No.
1: Is this a barbershop or something?
0: Yes.
1: Yeah. Yeah, this is Luther.
0: Okay.
1: Yeah, someone just paged me from here.
0: Well, they're not here now.
1: Is Terrence there?
0: Yeah, Terrence here? No Terrence.
1: If you got speakerphone so I can just ask if anybody paged me?
0: Okay, go ahead, man.
1: Hey, Fuzzy, if you there, pick up the phone, man.
0: There's nobody who paged me from here, dog. Okay?
1: Somebody put 100 at the end of it.
0: If there was somebody here, I would have told you, dog.
1: All right, so what's going on, though?
0: Dude, it's a barbershop. That's what's going on.
1: Is everything all right, though? Because I know what 100 mean, though.
0: Everything gravy here.
1: This is Luther, man.
0: I feel you, dog.
1: Light-skinned Luther.
0: Okay, I understand. Ain't nobody here, dog.
1: Now, nobody doing nothing to y'all, right?
0: No, we straight.
1: Do I have to come over there?
0: Dude, it's straight. I'm telling you, it's cool.
1: You getting me nervous, man.
0: Everything is gravy, man. All right?
1: You sound like something going on, man. You sound
0: dude,
1: like...
0: Dude, everything is good. I'm shaving here, man. That's what I'm trying to tell you.
1: Is the place surrounded?
0: No, man.
1: And it's safe?
0: Yeah.
1: I ain't got to come down there and heat it up and everything. I ain't got to walk in there and no craziness.
0: Dude.
1: Everybody's quiet now, man. They got y'all tied up?
0: Hold on.
2: Hey, tell this man. Everything is gravy, man. Maybe he got the phone here.
0: Everything's
2: great. Yeah.
1: Yeah. Yeah.
0: All right, man. Now, you heard that, man?
1: All right. Hey, man, I'm going to come down there, man. Something going on, man.
2: Dude,
1: because
2: I got you on speakerphone.
1: Pick up the phone real quick.
0: I'm going to holler back.
1: All right, man. When I'm going to come down, I'm going to sit in the chair, and I want you to shave my head up.
0: Dog, I got a whole bunch of people. You're going to be waiting.
1: All right, that's cool, man. Okay. Just I'm going to come down and have me a hot towel and a pastrami sandwich.
0: All right, man.
1: Hey,
0: I
1: got
0: to go.
1: It's Luther. You can't be too busy for me, man.
0: Got to go.
1: I'm coming down. Your phone tap on the tens right there. Real 92.3, LA's new home for hip-hop. 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
0: On August 4th, 1962, Marilyn Monroe died. 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

in a mirror in a bathroom, can't believe I'm this. 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Oh my God, I finessed Uncle Sam. Two M's in a safe, got. Oh my God, don't trust him, it's a scam. That be fast talking, you should have ran. Oh my God, I went Rory, went Lamb. Oh my God, they don't know what to do with him. Oh my God, I took my shirt off to swim. She like, oh my God, even in the gym. Oh my God. Oh my God, oh my God, hey, oh my God, oh my God, oh my God.

0: Yeah, man. I recently just had one of these moments, right?
1: Really?
0: Yeah, man. I got something coming up, so I hit Shaq, right? Mm-hmm. Yeah. And we went back and forth, so on and so forth. So then I sent another text to my people, like, oh yeah, you know, I got Shaq. We gonna, you know, talk later on today. All this kind of stuff. And I also had like a little, like, I hadn't closed it up yet, yeah, but I made it seem like to them I did. But I sent that one to Shaq.
1: Stop.
0: Yeah, so he was probably like, I didn't say we were going to talk today. I said, yeah, Shaq and I, we're going to get on the phone either later on today or tomorrow. Oh, but Shaq didn't tell me that. You know what I'm saying? Oh, so here I am. And that's the edit thing. Yes. I'm editing. I'm like, but he can see the original.
1: Right.
0: But yeah, yeah, oh, man. All right. Hopefully Shaq not in town. Yeah. All righty. Do we have to do this? All right. We want to hear from you as well. All righty. Y'all continue.

0: morning, what text did you send to the wrong person? We're going to bring E into the neighborhood and see what's going down with E up in here. All right, now, E, hello.
1: Hello.
0: Hello there, E. E, what city are you calling from?
1: I'm calling from the city of Paris, man.
0: All right, now, California. The city of Paris, California. What text did you send to the wrong person?
1: My girl, she kind of like, she one of them people, she want to stay on the phone with me until I go to sleep just to make sure I ain't doing nothing type of deal.
0: Oh, I thought it was just because she loved you, but go ahead.
2: Asian officer, huh?
1: Yeah. I was kind of like messaging her and this other chick back and forth. And I don't know if you know, but like when the last person you message, it pops up at the top. So me thinking that the side chick was the last person I messaged her and told her I'm on my way, or I was outside. I think it was I'm on my way. But the last message I sent my girl was, babe, I'm going to bed, blah, blah, blah, because otherwise she's going to keep blowing my phone up,
0: right,
1: trying to see where I'm at, what I'm doing. Mm-hmm. So I told her I was going to bed. She texted me back, all right, babe, I'll talk to you tomorrow, blah, blah, blah. I texted the other chick, and I told her, hey, babe, I'm on my way. She immediately called me, like, you on your way, where? Thought you was going to sleep, and I'm like, I was supposed to send that to my mom. She like, I told her something stupid, but it was like 11, 12 o'clock at night. So she's like, your mama's asleep right
3: wild.
1: Now. I'm sorry, I didn't mean to use that word, but she like, bro, your mama's asleep right now. Like, what do you mean, your mama? I don't know how. I don't even know if I got out of it. It was some months back.
0: Right.
1: I mean, we're still together. She's still there, so.
3: Right. That's crazy.
0: Hey, man, and you going to call us up?
3: Right. Yeah.
0: Like, bro, like.
3: That's no oddity.
1: She is Spanish, so she don't even listen to y'all. I ain't even worried about
0: okay.
1: it.
0: What? Hey, man. Hey, dude, hold on.
2: That's hilarious.
0: Let him think that.
3: Yeah. I'm like, what do you mean? Yeah.
0: Let him have it.
3: My 14-year-old cousin just told me she listens to us.
0: Yeah, man. Please.
2: I heard you on the radio.
0: Let him have it, and then when he get home. And
2: right.
3: He heard it right now.
0: She beat his ass. Let me ask you this.
1: She's right now, so I ain't got nothing to worry about.
0: You got something to worry about.
2: Yeah.
0: Does your girl speak English?
1: Oh, definitely.
0: Okay, well, you definitely got something to worry about.
3: Facts.
0: Yeah, it is. All righty now. Hit us up. What text did you send to the wrong person? Big Boy Neighborhood.

0: righty now, we want to hear from you. What text did you send to the wrong person? Let's bring Cassandra into the neighborhood to see what's going down with Cassandra up in here. Cassandra, hello.
1: Hello.
0: Hello there, Cassandra. All yes. Right, now, what text did you send to the wrong person, Cassandra?
1: I sent a wrong text to my mom.
0: Oh, no. Oh, boy. What? Keep it clean. Yeah. I don't know what it was, but whatever it is.
1: So it was like a couple years ago when I first was dating my husband, and he was like, okay, send me a picture, you know? So I was like, okay. And I said, instead of sending him a booty pic, I sent it to my mom. So my mom opened it. She's like, what is this? She's like, who are you sending these booty pics to? And I was like, oh, no. I was like, and she didn't know I had a boyfriend at that time. So she was like, who are you sending these pictures to? I was like, oh, I'm sorry. It was supposed to be for my boyfriend. And then she goes, oh, no. So she just had a long conversation with me once I got home from school.
0: Oh, my God, from school. How young were you at that time, Cassandra? How young were you?
1: I was like 16.
0: Oh, no. Amen. It would tear me apart if my daughter did that. But you're married to the guy now, right?
1: Yes, we are. See? We are 10 years together.
0: Hey, man, he was like, man, that's one butt that I got to do.
2: I hope it wasn't a force. You guys need to get married now. You're married.
3: Yeah. For real.
2: Semana casada, you're married.
1: We're married.
0: Oh, my God. Yeah, that's got to be embarrassing.
3: Yeah. Did she give you the silent treatment?
0: No, she said she talked the hell out of her.
2: Yeah,
3: she yapped away.
2: We're going to church.
0: Man, yeah, start throwing holy water on you.
2: Right.
0: All righty now, what text

0: That's Alina's family group chat. It never stops. Someone's always sending a blessing.
1: Or starting a poll about the baby shower theme at midnight.
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It's JID 21 Surround Sound coming up a little bit later. 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

mouth. 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

0: All right, man, up next, Live Your Life plus Breezy, Bryce, and Ursher. 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
0: Let's get back to it. Breezy Bryson, It Depends with Ursher. Let's do a throwback from McGill for Kelsey Amber 96 on the check-in. Also some Breezy T-Pain throwback, one of my favorites from them. Saw him next, man. I'm DJ AR. First of all, first and foremost, happy Friday. Congratulations. You officially made it to the weekend. We are here to help you get through it. Anything you want to hear, man, tap in with me at DJ AOH. I'm here to get your weekend started the right way. All right? Anything you want to hear, hit me up. Also, speaking of the weekend, this weekend we're going to be out in Vegas partying at Hakkasan. My brother French Montana is going to be there Saturday night. Sunday, we're out at the pool, Tao Beach. Tigers performing live. It's going to be crazy like it always is. If you haven't seen any of it, we got videos on our page right now at Real923LA. Also, you can find out how you can win a trip to Vegas. Take care of the hotel rooms. We got you on the tickets. Grand prize winner getting dinner table. We got all that for you, all right? Let's get back to it.
34: What you need to do is be thankful for the life you got, you know what I'm saying? Stop looking at what you ain't got. Start being thankful for what you do got.

0: Ella Dawn still coming up for Kelsey. Let's do Kendrick, Squabble Up, Breezy, T-Pain, Kiss Kiss by request, too. I got that all next for you. At DJ AOH on the gram, if you're trying to tap in, hit me up, man. It's Real 92.3. Let's go.
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0: just after 11:10, and we're just getting you to lunch, man. It's the vibe time because it's Friday, man. Do not work too hard today. Actually, if you're headed to Vegas, you can party with us because, you know, we take care of people every week. We send people to Vegas. This week, French Montana's performing at Hakkasan on Saturday, Tao Beach on Sunday, the pool party. Tiger's performing. He always kills it. And all you got to do is party with us, man. Listening to the cruise show every day around 5 o'clock, we hook you up with not only the tickets to both events, but also we take care of the hotel rooms, grand prize winners getting dinner, table. 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So more info on that right now at Real 92.3 LA.
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0: 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Yo, like I always say, today is the only day I say that you can work through lunch. If it gets you out of work faster, then do it. Or you can take lunch up next and never go back. Just get your weekend started. Hang out with some people that you love. Do something that you love. Eat something that you love. Do whatever you got to do because it's the weekend. You know what I'm saying? My brother Dre Sinatra is here. He's the king of the weekends for the club. So make sure you tap in with him at Dre Sinatra if you're trying to get into something this weekend. We're just here for you, man. Dre, what we got coming up in the mix?
1: Yes, sir. Let's get into this. Baby Keem and Kendrick Lamar right here. This is Good First on Real 92.3. Uh-huh.

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0: At the house with it, watching sinners.
1: Who you with?
0: On the couch with my favorite sinner. I was about to, but you convinced us. Should I decorate her walls or log off to Pinterest? 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Even

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4: In Duarte on the 210 West at Mountain Avenue, got a crash clearing to the right shoulder. Then once you're past it in Pasadena, 210 westbound at the Fair Oaks Avenue.

0: Off-ramp got a crash on the shoulder there. Still working on that van fire in Porter Ranch on the 118 westbound, right before you get to Porter Ranch Drive. That van fire has the three right lane shut down for at least another 30 minutes.
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7: Yes, sir. Let's get back to it, man. Breezy, Bryson, It Depends. Big Sean, my brother, would bounce back. Some Gucci plies wasted. Why not? It's the weekend. 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Over an hour, almost an hour and a half of nonstop hits for your lunch break. We got you covered, man. Anything you want to hit, tap in with me at DJ AOH. And speaking of your lunch, this is the only day where I say it is okay to eat through lunch at your desk. If you want to eat at your desk, it's okay if it helps you get out of work early to get your weekend started the right way. All right. You want to hear something? Tap in with me. Shout out to request. Shout out to the homies over at Chewy's Tacos for having us on lock. We appreciate the support always. Any local business you want to shout out, Firebomb Food Spots, just let me know. Again, at DJ AOH on the gram. Let's get back to it right now.

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America's Most Wanted by request. Let's do Doja, Tyga, Juicy, Kendrick, Squabble Up. Yo, I got a throwback for Ashley Tizzy, 97. She says she wants to hear TLC. No scrubs. Okay, I got that coming up too. Plus, your chance to win $1,000 is right after this. Good luck. Bye.

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2: 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I need a

Thugger Gunna Hot, Shoreline Mafia take you home. Tiger Offset Taste is coming up on Real 92.3. I'm AO, but right now, when's the last time you heard this? Got this by request from Ashley on IG. Hit me up at DJ AOH. Let's go.

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2: All right. Breezy, Bryson, It Depends, Nipsey, Racks in the Middle, Wale, Miguel, Lotus Flower Bomb, Kendrick, Squabble Up. It's all up next. Hopefully you're having a great day so far. I mean, it's the weekend. It's officially here, man. Congratulations. You conquered the work week. If you got to work tomorrow, you're like me. But it's all right. We're going to make it through.

brother French Montana is performing at Hakkasan Nightclub in Vegas. Then we're at the pool with it on Sunday. Tao Beach, my brother Tiger's performing. Got videos of everything you're missing out if you're not partying with us in Vegas right now on the Grand Plus. Find out how you can win with the Cruise Show every day in the 5 o'clock hour. 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

0: T-Pain, buy you a drink. 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

0: T-Pain, Jock, buy you a drink. Why not? It's the weekend. Plus, my brother, Sage the Gemini, who told me he's got a life coach at BET. 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
1: God knows. I am. Reincarnated. I was stargazing. Life goes on, honey.

0: home team checking in to help you get through the rest of your Friday afternoon and your weekend started the right way. J. Cruz, Chuck Dizzle, Nico Bliss, DJ Leslie, Jackie, all on the way. I'm DJ AO, man. I hope you have a great weekend spending some time with some people you love, doing something you love, and eating something that you love. All I'm saying is I hope that the next 2 days for you, you get to chill, relax, and be safe, man. Have a great weekend.
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1: 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Speed up, gas pedal, gas pedal, gas pedal, gas pedal, gas pedal now. 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
2: 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This your boy Akon, and I'm in the mix with DJ Leezy. Wait, why is it spelled like that? Oh.

0: Here we are on this Friday. We made it, everybody.
1: Yes,
0: we made it in one piece.
1: Barely, but we made it.
0: Barely, dog. But hey, a win is a win. Real 92.3 LA's new home for hip hop. You got another shot at $1,000. That happens in about 10 minutes. The headlines, the gossip, the tea. Let's get to it. Here we go.
2: Cheese mate.
3: With Jackie Ramirez. It's the crew show. Real 92.3.
1: Phoenix Flexen finally admitted that he used AI for rubbers.
0: I was waiting on this, dog.
1: So many people were asking us, Cruz. They were asking us, like, yo, do you guys know if he actually used AI? And we were like, bro, we don't know. We're just going to keep it pushing.
0: Right.
1: Then I guess somebody commented on one of his pictures or his videos, was like, yo, Tyga just admitted he used AI for Starface. Yeah. I think you should too. It is what it is. We still mess with you anyway. And then Phoenix responds, never said I didn't use AI. I said I had nothing to do with the recording process. I didn't even know what the app was till we mixed it and everybody started commenting. Ain't nothing wrong with using new technology as a tool to keep up with the times or get left behind.
0: You should have just said that from the beginning.
1: He low-key insinuated that he never used AI.
0: Bro, he went on a campaign on a tour denying it.
1: Yeah, he went on the no AI tour.
0: That's my dog, though. Listen, that's my dog.
1: Yeah, but...
0: And I had a feeling, too. I didn't want to say it, but we all had a feeling.
1: Because remember he even said, he's like, oh, I use like my British accent during like the recording process. Yeah. I'm like, sir, your accent does not change your voice completely.
0: No, the dead giveaway was the money talk, uh-huh. But it said money talk. That's it. That sounds like AI.
1: Wait, what?
0: Would say it that way in the song.
1: Uh-huh.
0: He says money talk getting louder, but it's money talk. But the way it came out said money talk. The way it said
1: it's like
0: it
1: like a smush as opposed to like two words. I get you.
0: Right. The way we edit here almost.
1: Yes,
0: right?
1: Yes. I get you. Well, I mean, now will he drop a whole project and finally admit that he will use AI for that project? Now a lot of people might think that he's like, you know, selling out because he's using AI too. Mm. You can't win with this, I think.
0: AI, but you can't win right now with it.
4: No. You should have just straight up. That
1: especially
4: was
1: in music.
0: Line, right? Yeah, music and in print too. Like the AI flyers and stuff like that. I don't
1: know. Bro, the AI flyers have got to go.
0: They
1: start using
0: go.
1: Canva again, bro.
0: Okay, let's go to Canva.
1: And that's all I got for the cheese.
0: Let's go to Photo Bucket.
1: No, Photo Bucket is crazy. Photo Bucket is nuts.
0: I mean, MySpace is coming back. Why not, dog? Hey, gracias, Jackie Ramirez. DTLA Law Group. If you're injured anywhere, anytime, you need a team right away. Text the word injury help to 40222. DJ Leslie.
4: Thirsty.
0: What's up? Welcome
4: back. It's Friday. Thank you. I'm going to hit you with some Cardi B.
0: That's right.

0: My 5-year-old said that.
1: What?
0: Nana Nana Boo Boo.
2: Oh my God.
0: Cardi.
1: That's how you know she's a mom.
3: Yeah.
0: Exactly, dog.
1: That's a mom making a song.
0: And Petty.
1: Yes,
3: I
1: that
3: love
1: part.
3: It.
0: And Petty. Love Cardi. Barty Gang, what up? Real 92.3, LA's new offer hip hop. It's a crucial DJ. Leslie.
3: Yes, sir.
0: There she is.
3: Yo, that's called Aha. New music from Cardi B. I'm going to give you throwback. Pretty Ricky on the hotline on the way. And going to give you some new YG.
0: All right, then. Yo, the iHeartRadio Music Festival. Tickets coming up at 2:30.
1: Yes, that's right. 2:30.
0: Cardi's there.
1: Plus,
0: Snoop is there.
1: Yes. And then we'll also get you gas to get you there. Plus, hotel stay both nights.
0: Hey.
1: Tickets to both nights. Obviously, we're not just going to send you for one.
0: Nah, never. Nah, hell no.
1: We don't roll like that.
0: The gas is where it's at, my G.
2: Come on, man. We'll get you there like that.
0: Come on now. That's you can either spend that on gas or, you know, do what Chucks don't do. Straight to the tables, my G.
2: That's where I'm going to be at.
0: You can do that.
2: Meet me there. Hey, meet me there.
0: Speaking of cash, we got this money for you right now. Let's get to it. Listen up.
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0: 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Let's go.
1: Car number 10, 866-246-8923. We'll win a pair of tickets to our iHeartRadio Music Festival going down in September in Vegas. Not only that, there's also going to be a two-night hotel stay at MGM Resorts property and gas to get you there. You'll see Snoop Dogg, Cardi B. It's going to be a movie.
0: Everybody.
2: Yeah, man.
0: So many artists out there. It's always just a huge celebration of great artists, good music, good vibes, good people. And, of course, iHeartRadio, baby. Let's get it.
1: That's right.
0: Also, all right, so be caller 10. Also, DJ Leslie. What else you got coming up? What's good?
3: I got some new music from Black on the way. Also going to give you some Kendrick Lamar. Love. And if you want to hear anything, you already know what to do, right? We got you.
0: See you.

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1: That's a vibe right there. I like this.
2: Body roll music right here.
1: Body roll music.
2: Yeah.
0: Go, Cruise. Body roll.
3: Nah, dog. 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

peppin' me. 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
1: Dude, man. Yes.
2: Good marketing, huh?
3: Great marketing. Yeah, for sure.
2: I'm down to live in a billboard.
3: Yeah, man,
2: and be by myself.
3: Like a Netflix show, right?
2: Bro, that's me at the house.
3: Yeah.
2: You feel me? No, I'm serious, bro. I'm in my room.
3: I like how one of the reporters told him to do a dance move, and he was dancing from the window. Like, it's like, come on, mate. Taking full advantage.
1: He has a little whiteboard to talk to people.
2: Yeah, to communicate. Mm-hmm. Real Daddy 23 LA is new on for hip hop. We rolling officially commercial free right now with DJ Leslie in the mix. Your next chance to win $1,000 happens in about 10 minutes.
3: Uh-huh.
2: As well, stand by for that money. The headlines, the gossip, the tea. Let's get to that cheese, man. Jackie Ramirez, get
1: the
2: dice.
1: The song that everyone was anticipating, Karol G and Drake. Drake is speaking Spanish.
2: Oh, no.
3: Is it AI?
1: I hate to admit it.
2: Is it good?
1: I hate to admit it.
2: Is it AI?
1: It sounds good, but I don't know if it's AI.
2: AI good?
1: Actually he did in the song was that he kind of brought it back to one of his tracks on Maid of Honor, New Bestie, where he had said something about Karol G, where he was just like, oh, I want a Latina, I want a G like Carolina, whatever, right?
2: Yeah,
1: and then at the end of this song, the one with IE with Karol G, he kind of brought it back to that song, New Bestie. He was like, I want a Latina, I want a Latina, I want one with like, that's Carolina, and then just now is like full circle, like, hey, I got Carolina type thing.
2: Oh, okay. Gosh, he brought it back. There he is. Yeah. I haven't heard the song. Have you guys heard it?
1: I heard it.
2: Where's it at? Is it on her album?
1: Yeah, it's on her album.
2: It's on her album.
1: Yeah, it's on her album that just dropped last night. Right. And I think it's actually kind of good, which I hate to admit it, but.
2: Should we be playing it?
1: I think so.
2: Think so?
1: Maybe.
2: Who produced it?
1: That's a great question.
3: Get a snippet of that thing, man. Teasing me now.
1: Guys, I only had an X amount of minutes.
3: I'm just saying. My bad.
1: And we were doing a lot of things, okay?
2: Bro, come on.
1: I only had an X amount of things to do before this.
4: One person, guys.
2: Right,
1: yes.
2: Right.
1: Y'all could have dropped the audio.
3: Nah. Just ChatGPT it. You know what I mean?
1: I'm done.
3: Just figure it out.
4: You want me to play a snippet in like 10?
1: Yeah. Can you?
3: Let's do it. Run it. Why not? Why not?
4: I can get it.
3: Go find it. Go find it.
1: Okay.
3: The people deserve to hear it.
4: Are we playing the full song or
3: snippet? Just a snippet. Just a snippet. All right, don't get carried away.
2: Don't get fired.
3: It's a cruise show. What you say, cruise?
2: Let's play the whole song.
3: Let's play the whole thing.
1: Yeah, it's Friday.
2: It's Friday.
3: Why
2: let's play the whole song.
4: All right, I have proof. If it's I get news. A text message.
2: Guys, it's news. It's news.
3: It's news.
2: It's news. Exactly.
1: And no one's here anyway. We're the only ones here.
2: No one's listening. Nobody.
1: And that's why I got the cheese.
3: All three of us get a text right now.
2: I know, right? Gracias, Jackie Ramirez. Yo, DTLA Law Group, if you're injured anywhere at work, in the streets, whatever. You need a team by your side right away that handles everything. Text the words injury help to 402-22 DJ Leslie.
4: Yes, sir. Well, I guess I'm playing the new Carol G with Drake coming up pretty soon. Also going to give you

0: Over a half a million dollars. Actually, over $1 million.
1: Over $1 million.
0: And we got another $1,000 for you, so listen up in seconds, okay?
2: Let me hold some money. Right.
1: So, yo, we were just talking about new Karol G and Drake.
2: Oh, okay. Yes. And actually, I just saw right now online that Karol G says that her upcoming collab with Bruno Mars will be fully in English.
1: Okay. Yo.
2: So she has a collab.
1: I'm ready for that.
2: Yeah.
3: I want to hear that. Album?
2: Yeah.
1: Or a collab?
2: She says that there's an upcoming track called Still with Bruno Mars on her new album, and it's completely in English. And she said that she recorded she tried recording the track numerous times, but it felt perfect in English. So she's like,
1: so it's on her album right now.
0: She needs to do a collab or a song or a project with YG.
1: Karol G.
2: You think
0: Karol G.
1: Yo, that'd be hilarious.
2: Oh,
0: Karol
2: G.
0: Karol G. Yeah, do a collab or something.
3: Somebody on the West Coast.
0: YG, come on, do something. Let's make something
2: happen.
0: You
2: already know YG ain't going to focus on music.
0: Whoa, right.
2: He's not focusing on the music.
1: All right, yo, let's get to it. Here we go.
3: Yes, sir.
1: New Karol G and Drake.
3: I got some rain dance for you, too, but right now, let's get into some Karol G and Drake. It's called Ahi.
1: All right, really quick. Hold on. Here's that money we were talking about. Hold on.
4: Now, here's your chance to win $1,000. Just enter

0: We doing fake news?
1: Yep.
0: Fake news. Can you spot the fake news? We need a contestant right now. We're going to give you, when you call, we'll give you three stories. One of them is not real. Mm-hmm. One of them is fake news. So you got to spot the fake news to win a 4-pack of tickets to Universal Studios Hollywood. It's a cruise show. 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
1: Yes, sir.
0: DJ Leslie, what do you got coming up? What up?
1: East LA is on the way. I mean, Jackie's cousin's here, so it's only right we hit some East LA. All right.
2: Oh.
1: Gonna get you what?
2: No, nothing. It was great. It was perfect. Yeah, my cousin is here.
0: Is Kehlani from East LA?
2: Yes,
1: yeah,
2: Kehlani
1: from East LA. We got Kehlani from East LA.
0: Kehlani from East LA. Are you from East LA? Are you from East LA?
3: No.
0: Oh. Where are you from?
1: Dang,
2: I can pretend to be though.
0: Where are you from?
3: I'm from La Puente. Oh.
1: You know what? Jackie's
2: you know
1: from
2: what? She was raised by my grandma in East LA.
1: Okay,
2: so.
1: There you go.
0: Hey, bro, you're from East LA, bro.
1: Thank you.
2: Half and half.
0: Half and half.
2: She
0: what are you, a coffee?
2: She went to Gascon Elementary, so East LA.
0: East LA, bro. Don't deny your East LA roots.
4: She said,
0: bro.
4: No.
0: She's like, no, I'm from Sherman Oaks.
4: LA.
2: She's raised in East LA.
0: Yeah.
2: Lives in La Puente, but went to school in Fullerton.
1: Oh,
2: God
1: man.
2: Bless.
1: All right, I take that back, right?
4: Yeah. Just play some Pac, I get around. How about that, man?
1: Yeah, right.
0: Let's go, DJ Leslie, back in the mix. Let's go.
1: Take you home, Shoreline Mafia,
0: oh
1: are real. Come on.
0: Yeah. Let's get to it. Turn up DJ Leslie. It's the cruise show. It's Friday.
5: Text, she don't let me no more. She let me now you know how I go. Who trippin', I ain't trippin', I just go.

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I got baking soda. 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I got baking soda. Whip it through the glass. Woo.

0: Friday. Let's play fake news. Hey, Lauren.
1: Yes?
0: What up? All right, you ready to play fake news?
1: I'm ready.
0: All right, so we're going to give you three stories. One of them is fake. Mm-hmm. You got to spot the fake for a four-pack of tickets to Universal Studios Hollywood. Listen to all three stories and then make your choice, okay?
1: All right, sounds good.
0: All right, here we go. Story number one, a man is living in a billboard in West Hollywood.
2: Story number two, Los Angeles County landlords require to keep rental units at 82 degrees or below.
3: And story number three, LAX is now ranked the worst airport in the world.
0: Can you spot the fake news?
1: I'm going to spot number two.
2: Number two is actually real news.
3: Ooh. It's real news.
2: Dang. Yeah.
0: Thank you for playing.
1: Okay.
0: Yo, hey, what's your name?
4: Stephanie.
0: Hey, Stephanie. All right, fake news. Listen to all three stories, and then you let us know which one is fake news. Here we go. Story number one, a man is living inside a billboard in West Hollywood.
2: Story number two, Los Angeles County landlords require to keep rental units at 82 degrees or below.
3: Whew. Story number three, LAX is now ranked the worst airport in the world.
0: Which one is fake news?
4: Number one.
0: That is true.
2: That's actually real news. Right now. Ouch. There is a man living inside a billboard.
0: My dream job. Hey, thank you for playing. Have a good weekend, okay?
4: Bye.
0: So the fake story is that LAX is now ranked the worst airport in the world.
3: No, it's actually the busiest and most efficient airport in the world.
2: Most efficient?
5: Where?
2: According to who?
3: Right there. Hey, the internet don't lie.
2: Huh? Then I lied.
0: So story number three was fake, so nobody got it. That means you get it right now. Caller 10, 866-246-8923. You win a four-pack of tickets to Universal Studios Hollywood.
3: Let's go.
0: Good luck. DJ Leslie, yes. Let's get back to it.
5: Yo, I'm going
0: to
5: give you some Leon Thomas on the way on this Friday. Also some Kehlani, Belani, okay. And Rockin' Shirley and Mafia.
0: That's right.
5: Let's go.

0: I watch it. Hey, Real 92.3 LA is new on for hip hop. You know we're going commercial free with DJ Leslie on this Friday.
1: Woo!
0: Yeah. Hey, Robert's on the phone. Yo, Robert, I'm sorry. You from Santa Ana, Santana? Robert?
2: You gotta pick up the phone, Cruz.
0: My bad, dog. Hey, Robert, hello?
3: Hello.
0: There you go, Robert.
1: What's up, Robert?
0: Didn't mean to make you more nervous, Robert. Sorry. You're from Santana, my guy. Yo, bro, you're calling 10. Congratulations. You did it, Robert.
1: You want a four-packet ticket to Universal Studios Hollywood. 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Congrats, Robert! Bro.
3: Thank you. Thank you, guys. I appreciate it.
0: We appreciate you, Robert. Thank you. Okay, Robert, hold on, okay? Robert, I'm waiting on something, Robert. If you can't tell.
3: Oh, wait, I choose Cruz.
2: There you go, Robert.
3: Robert. My bad.
2: 30 minutes later. It's okay, Robert. We love you either way.
1: You got there.
0: Robert, you're the man. Hold on 1 second, okay? Hang on 1 second.
4: The Cheese Man with Jackie Ramirez. It's the Cruz Show.
1: The Cheese Man is not right now, but the Cheese Man is coming up.
0: I'm so sorry.
1: Yes.
0: Wait, what time is it? I'm tripping. Sorry. The Cheese Man is coming up, and Jackie's cousin is going to do it.
1: Kehlani, say hi.
5: Hi.
2: So, Kehlani, when you hear that, that's when you talk.
1: Okay, got it.
0: This will be your cue.
4: The Cheese Man with Jackie Ramirez. It's the Cruz Show.
0: And then I'm going to point to you, and then you go for it.
5: All right, got it.
2: This is crazy.
1: She's going to be doing two stories.
0: Can she tell us what the two stories are going to be?
1: Yeah.
0: Just a tease.
1: What's it going to be? Well, the first one, what did we talk about? The movie that you saw?
5: The Odyssey.
2: Okay.
1: And the other one, not Kobe. It was the shoe store.
5: Oh, Kanye.
1: Yes.
2: Okay.
1: We're going to be talking about Kanye going to a shoe store and the Odyssey.
0: Okay.
2: Stick around.
1: Kehlani.
2: Hey, stay by your radios, ladies and gentlemen.
1: Young and 22 has never been on the radio.
2: This is either going to be amazing or a total disaster. Yeah. Either way, you got to tune in.
1: It's Family Friday.
0: You're right. Kehlani's going to take over.
1: Yes. Okay.
0: She'll do the Cheese Man. Like Chuck said, please stick around. Because,
1: Wait,
5: is it live? She can do it live?
2: Yes.
5: Oh, yeah.
0: Right, don't go nowhere.
1: So
0: stay right here. Les is back in the mix. Yo, Les, what
5: I got folded on the way. Oh, Kehlani also going to give you some Busta Rhymes on the Cruz Show. Real.

0: 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The headlines, the gossip, the tea. Let's get to it. Here we go.
1: Hey, what's up? This is Selena Gomez.
2: Yo, what's up? This is Gloria.
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0: It is Family Friday on the Cruise Show.
2: Yes, it is.
0: Jackie's cousin Kehlani is going to do the chisme right now. Yes. I think she's ready to go.
2: What's up?
0: You ready? Kehlani, you ready?
4: Just hold her hand when you say
2: chisme,
4: it.
2: Numero uno. Story number one. Go
1: All right, starting off with chisme numero uno. I went to go see The Odyssey the other day.
0: Okay.
1: Really good movie, by the way.
0: Yeah, 3 hours,
4: but I can't do that. I'm going to say that one point, but
0: I want to see it at the house.
1: Go see it, though. It's really good.
0: Is it really good? Okay.
1: But it's expected to cross $1 billion at the box office today.
0: $1 billion today?
1: Yes.
4: They don't need me. Yeah, they don't need me.
0: Nah.
4: They got the money already.
0: They're going to need our streaming numbers, though.
4: There we go.
1: And this is Christopher Nolan's first non-Batman film to hit $1
0: billion
1: worldwide box office, by the way.
4: Okay.
2: Crazy stuff. Which is amazing. I mean, a lot of people think that Christopher Nolan should be making more of like these mythological films too. Mm-hmm. So they're saying that they want more of that, but he's kind of just like,
4: I'm done.
2: We'll see.
4: Yeah.
0: Yo, Jack, is The Odyssey getting an Oscar?
2: I think some.
0: It should.
2: Yeah, I think some will.
0: Will.
2: Yeah,
0: yeah,
2: like
0: for sure.
2: Whether it's actors or the film itself, will get Oscars
0: for sure. Not, bro.
2: Yeah.
4: You think it's going to break any numbers, like as far as how many it's going to
2: win? Actually, that's a good question. I feel like we still have to see the rest of the, like, because Dune is still coming out, Spider-Man, obviously.
4: Okay.
2: So I feel like we have to still have a lot of the film year left of 2026 to go through.
0: Okay, back to cousin.
2: Yeah, Kehlani. Chisme número dos.
1: So number two, Kanye, Yeezy, whatever he's going by these days,
4: we call
1: it, is officially coming to JD Sports on August 13th.
0: Wow. JD Sports. JD Sports is the shoe store.
1: It's a shoe store, yes.
0: There's one in the Glendale Galleria.
2: Yes.
0: I've seen it. Yes.
2: Mm-hmm.
0: Okay.
2: There's one in Burbank, I think. I'm not sure.
5: They're all over.
4: They're supplied.
5: Nationwide. Even worldwide, I think.
4: Which one? They replaced another store. I can't remember.
0: Finish Line?
4: I think it was Finish Line.
0: Was it? Yeah, I think so, yeah.
2: You know what? Now that I think about it, I haven't seen a Finish Line in years.
4: No,
1: it's
4: all
1: JD.
4: It's
1: like the new Finish Line.
2: Yeah. Oh, it's the new Finish
1: Line. New Journeys.
2: Okay. New Journeys.
0: Journeys. So you'll be able to get Yeezys inside JD Sports.
1: Yep.
5: They look nice.
2: Per Kehlani, there's not one in La Puente.
1: No.
0: No, there isn't.
1: Nearest one. If you're listening from La Puente, nearest one is probably Brea.
0: Okay, good to know.
4: Good to know.
2: Mall.
0: Okay,
2: Puente Hill, because Puente Hills Mall, God bless.
1: It's dead.
0: Oh, really?
1: There's nobody there, just tumbleweeds.
0: Damn, dog.
2: And an AMC.
0: Just people who claim they're from East LA, but they're not from East LA.
2: Oh, dang, that's you.
1: Okay.
0: I'm kidding.
1: Okay, sneak this.
2: Okay, and then you gotta finish it up with, and that's all I got for the
1: cheese man. And that's all I got for the cheese man.
0: Hey! Yay! Good job,
4: gracias, cousin Kehlani.
0: That's right, Kehlani. Yeah. UTLA Law Group. Yeah. If you're injured anywhere, anytime, text the words injury help to 402-22. Thank you, Kehlani. Good job.
1: Yeah. I was very nervous, so thank you.
4: Yeah. You didn't even have to hold her hand.
0: She said, I'm very nervy.
4: Nervy.
1: I did say that. I said I was very nervy.
0: Good job. Let's go. DJ
5: Leslie. You killed it, Kehlani. Let's do a Gaeta on the way to Cruise Show. Okay.
0: Les, we got to get your mom up here so she could be in the mix, bro.
4: Oh, wow.
0: Family Friday.
2: Yes,
5: do it.

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1: 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Yes. Welcome to the weekend. 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
2: Why not?
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1: Yep. 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
1: Okay.
2: Yeah, man, we get into the bag. 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
0: 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Get

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0: 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It is the Crew Show. We in here. Let's go, Jackie Ramirez.
1: Yes.
0: Kehlani is here, which is Jackie's cousin.
2: Kehlani!
3: Hold on. Gotta be clear about that.
1: Yeah.
0: What do you mean? What did I say?
3: No, Kehlani. People think it's going to be
0: Kehlani. Oh, Kehlani, the artist.
1: Yeah.
0: Oh, that's right. No, not the artist.
1: Kehlani is K-A-Y, not K-E-H.
0: Yeah. Kehlani from La Puente is here.
1: Yes, Kehlani from La Puente. Not Kehlani from the Bay Area.
2: Shout out, Bridgetown.
0: Bridgetown, what up? Y'all, DJ Leslie, of course. My name is Jay Cruz. Chuck Dizzle is here.
2: Yeah.
0: Hey, so when you hear Yay Stronger, as soon as you hear that song, be called a 10 and win a 4-pack of tickets to Universal Studios Hollywood. Mm-hmm. The Crew Show question of the day is up next as well, presented by LA Care and Blue Shield Promise Community Resource Centers as well. Mm-hmm. And, you know, we're going to talk about Kehlani's living situation. So, Kehlani, you moved out of your parents' home to go to college.
2: Yes.
1: Twice, yeah.
0: Okay. So. And then you moved back.
2: Mm-hmm.
0: When you moved back, your old room was no longer your room.
2: No, I got kicked out.
0: What do you mean? So, do you have to share it with somebody?
2: So, I'm sharing my room right now with my little sister. I have two sisters.
0: So, where is the middle sister?
2: In her own room.
0: Dang.
1: She's in her old room. She's in Kehlani's. Yeah.
3: So before you left, you had your own room.
2: So before I left for college, yeah, I had my own room.
3: Okay, you come back.
0: Shouldn't
3: and
0: the oldest get her room back?
3: That's what I... Okay, we'll get into
2: question.
3: It. We'll get into it.
0: All right, we're
1: Kehlani's like,
0: next.
1: This is what I've been waiting for.
0: Dog. Okay, we're going to discuss.
3: So you're sharing your room now.
0: With your baby sister.
2: Yeah. With my little sister.
0: How old is your little sister?
2: She's 14.
1: And then your middle sister is
2: 18.
0: And she has her own room.
2: Yes.
3: But when you came back, it's not the original room that you used to live in.
2: No.
3: Okay.
2: Yeah. So it's with my little sister. Her room.
3: Got you. Okay.
0: They moved you into the little sister's room?
2: Yeah.
0: Damn. Yeah. You lost range.
4: That's crazy.
3: You got demoted.
0: Demoted in your family. All right. We'll talk about it next. Don't go nowhere, DJ Leslie.
4: Yes,
0: what's good?
4: New Coil of Rain.

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1: Big vibes, big summer vibes.
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2: That's right.
0: Crew Show question of the day. Let's get to it. Here we go. Right. So if you leave home, like your family home, right? You leave home for whatever reason. Should you get your room back if you have to move back in? 866-246-8923. So we bring this up because Kehlani is here. She is Jackie Ramirez's cousin.
3: Yes.
0: Last time you saw Kehlani was at the wedding.
3: Yes.
0: She was grabbing DJ Leslie.
3: I'm so sorry.
1: No, it's okay.
4: I love you. Like,
3: I was grabbing her. Never met Leslie before. And I'm grabbing her.
0: And her, hey, bro. Listen.
1: Hey, listen.
0: Kehlani was all messed up.
1: I know. It was a long day.
0: Yeah,
1: yeah.
4: She was the maid of honor. She had an excuse.
1: So, yeah.
0: That's excuse. That's right. She should. All right, so here's the situation. Kehlani, Jackie's cousin, she's 23. Mm-hmm. She left home twice for college. She's the oldest. Mm-hmm. She had her own room when she would live there, but now when she moved back, she has to share a room with her little sister, and the middle sister got her old room. So,
3: yes.
0: Your middle sister has her own room now, and you have to share a room with your baby sister, who's 14?
3: Yeah, she's 14.
0: That's crazy.
2: Middle sister.
0: How did you get demoted?
4: Yeah. How did that happen? Did you have that conversation with your parents?
0: What'd they tell
3: you? It was more like I was expecting to come home and be like, okay, back in my room. And they were like, no. And they're like, oh, no, actually, turns out you're going back with Casey.
4: Oh.
3: So
0: there's three sisters. You're one of them. The middle sister gets, I wonder why your middle sister got her own room. Why does she get privacy and you don't?
3: Well, I think it's because I left.
4: Mm-hmm. So but you were getting an education.
0: College. There's no need to punish you. Dog, you left for school.
4: You left twice for school. You went to San Francisco. Yeah, you went to Fullerton.
3: I went to Fullerton, yeah. I was living there and then came back. And then, shout out Carly, but she's like in my room. And I'm just like, girl, what you doing here?
0: So for the ladies in the room, Jackie Les, is it fair that she has to share a room with her little sister because she moved back? And her middle sister gets her own room. Is that fair?
4: I'm the youngest, okay? I'm the youngest. I personally think that, like, if you're the oldest, you get priority for a lot of things.
0: That's what I'm thinking.
5: Yeah,
4: and I think if, like, you leave home and you come back, then, hey.
0: You get your own room back.
4: You get your own room back. Hey, you started the family.
0: A lot of them, yeah. Yo, low key.
4: They wouldn't be there if it wasn't for Kehlani.
3: They need to pay their respects.
0: You ran so they could walk.
1: Yeah. How old is your middle sister?
3: She's 18. Just turned 18.
0: Okay. So the 18-year-old gets her own room.
1: Yeah, dang. I mean...
4: Yeah, I don't know.
0: And but you're 23, and you have to share a room with a 14-year-old.
3: Yeah, there's... It's very hard.
4: Bro, they got in an argument this morning. Don't say what you called her, because you can't say that on there.
3: 6 a.m. sharp.
0: Yo, you fighting with your 14-year-old sister's crazy.
3: There's a huge age gap there, too, so it's a little hard.
0: That's weird. Yeah, not weird.
4: I feel like the 18 and 14-year-old
5: makes more sense.
0: Absolutely makes more sense.
1: But also, yeah. I think that the 18-year-old should have her experience of having her own room before she goes off to college, right?
0: Oh.
1: For a little while. Yeah. And then you get your own room.
3: I mean, I guess.
1: I know. Trust me.
0: Listen,
1: I wish
0: to PLS. She's got knowledge.
1: I'm logical. I'm a Taurus. I'm pretty rational.
0: Taurus. Absolutely. Taurus.
4: Kehlani's a Sagittarius, so that says a lot, Les. She's not there.
1: She's a wild one, okay.
0: Yeah. That's why they said calm your ass down and share the room with your 14-year-old sister.
4: Yeah, exactly.

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0: question of the day.
1: Okay, so Kehlani is Jackie's cousin.
2: Hi.
1: She left for school twice, but then now recently came back, but she didn't get her old room back. She has to share a room with her little sister, and the middle sister now has her own room. Do you think that's right?
3: No. I think it's, like, backwards. Because I feel like the younger one, the two younger ones should share. Because the age gap difference.
2: Yeah, because there's almost like a 10-year age gap between Kehlani, the oldest, and the youngest, and then there's only a 4-year age gap between the middle and the little one.
3: Right.
4: Yep. So what if you move out again? If you move out again, then they have to rearrange everything else again. So maybe that's their thought process of like, you're going to be going back and forth.
5: I think it's like they're just waiting for me to move out kind of situation. Mm-hmm. But I miss my room. But
4: like, I want my room.
2: No, you miss your privacy. Especially because she got a boyfriend now.
0: Ooh.
5: Okay.
0: That's why they don't want you to have your own room.
4: That's probably why.
2: Oh my God, maybe.
4: We just cracked the
5: code. Don't listen to them.
0: Crucial question of the day is officially over.
4: It's a wrap.
0: We're moving on.